0: FBI 94.5. You're locked in to Friday mornings. And I would love to put on a super special, exciting sting for you. But it's loading. The cart's loading. So let's... it goes a little something like this. Omar, do you want to help me out? Boom, boom, boom, boom, boom, boom, boom, boom, boom. Friday mornings with Ian McCarthy.
1: That's what we should expect when the cart loads up.
0: Absolutely.
1: Yeah.
0: So thanks for tuning in to our awkward start. But you are locked into Friday mornings on FBI 94.5. My name is Ian McCarthy, and I'll be here hanging out with my producer Omar on the double production duties this morning.
1: Every Friday.
0: Pretty much single-handedly running this station at this point. Before we go any further, though, I do just want to take a moment to acknowledge that I am broadcasting to you this morning from unceded Gadigal land here in Redfern, and I'd like to pay my respects to Gadigal elders past and present, and recognize the ongoing colonial violence committed across this country. Just a reminder as well that wherever you're tuning in from, around so-called Sydney, or indeed so-called Australia, you are on stolen land, and it always was and always will be Aboriginal land. We've got 2 hours of great new music to play for you. The FBI guarantee 50% Australian music and half of that from right here in Sydney, Eora. But hey, sometimes I like to even go above and beyond on those stats, so we'll see. We got our holiday coming up at 10:30. Going to give you a reason to celebrate on your Friday morning. But that's all I have to say about that for now. Let's get into some music. This first one, a new single from Horses, a band out of Dublin. A band that we absolutely love here at FBI. I just feel like it's almost like a little holiday every time that they put out new music. So without further ado, let's rip into it. This single is called Girlfriend from Horses. Oh, wait, got it the wrong way around. This song is called Horses by a band called Girlfriend out of Dublin. All right, let's get into it. My name is Ian McCarthy. You're on FBI at 94.5. It's Friday mornings.

Alicia Dibbs from right here in Sydney, Eora. It's one of my absolute favorite local releases that's dropped in the last few weeks from the album Big Mood, which is due to come out very, very soon. And I'm so excited to hear what that project has in store. Before that, of course, you heard from Girlfriend with a track called Horses. In fact, not a track called Girlfriend by a band called Horses. My name's Ian McCarthy. You're locked in to Friday mornings on FBI 94.5. Stick around. We've got our reason to celebrate, our holiday, coming up at 10:30. And I think I'll do a little reveal for you right now, because today we'll be celebrating Unusual Instruments Day. Celebrating all of the weird and wonderful instruments that exist out there in the world. You know, we spend a lot of time listening to, guitar, piano, drums, and, you know, boring stuff like that. But let's get into the really wacky instruments that are out there. Hit us up on the text line, 0435-123-945. Tell me about your favorite weird little instrument. I'd love to know about it. Or some nice words. Maybe let me know what you're up to with your Friday morning. In the meantime, let's get back into the music. Another one from right here in Sydney, Eora. This one from an artist called Bianca. Comes with a language warning. Track is called Worry When It Ends. My name's Ian McCarthy. You're on FBI 94.5. Stick around.

Language warning!

be that easy.

0: That track from Chloe Hotline called Late Me, followed by Wulu and Poison Anna with a track called Tendon. It's off of the album Baker's Dozen, which was released recently. Really, really interesting project from these guys. They've worked with artists like Damon Albarn, ASAP Rocky, Dean Blunt, Black Midi, which is like a really interesting mix of artists to work with. You look like you got something you want to say about that, Omar?
1: No, I do not.
0: Thank you so much for chiming in, Omar.
1: Very welcome.
0: But yeah, really, really interesting project there. Stick around because we do have our holiday coming up in just a few minutes, and today we are celebrating Unusual Instrument Day. Can you believe it? There's so many weird and wonderful instruments out there in the world, and we're going to spend some time giving them the credit that they deserve right here on Friday mornings. This next track I'm going to play for you now comes from an artist called Bennett's Grove. Track is called Sternum. Just having some small technical difficulties. Bear with me for one moment. I'm going to get that track going for you. In the meantime, Omar, do you want to give us a fun fact?
1: A fun fact?
0: Yeah, any kind of fact you have that's fun.
1: So today, or yesterday actually, was the 30th anniversary of Alice in Chains' MTV Unplugged performance, which, by complete happenstance, I was very much... I came across them, like, a few days ago, or that specific performance. I was very aware of Alice in Chains and listening to some tracks. Some of you may know, like... Oh, is my mic on?
0: Your mic's on, baby. We can hear you.
1: Oh, okay. Is it that mic that's on?
0: Wait, try again.
2: There we go. There we go. Awesome.
0: Hey, we could hear you. You were faint, but we could hear you.
2: There we go. Thank you, Zach, the frontliner who just helped us with that. Anyways, yeah, 30th anniversary of Alice in Chains' MTV Unplugged. I had kind of happened upon it earlier this week by complete chance without knowing that it was the 30th anniversary. And what an MTV Unplugged it is. It is fantastic. The only other ones that I was kind of familiar with were... Nirvana's, that one.
0: Who?
2: Is a very fantastic one. Nirvana.
0: Who's the what?
2: The band, the show, the no, the band. But yeah, I reckon you guys should check it out. Alice in Chains is so dope. I've been getting into them so much lately. If you're into grunge and just that kind of grunge era, I reckon give it a listen.
0: That's real fun. I always know you. I always think of you, Omar, as like house DJ, and I forget that, you know, you contain multitudes.
2: I do contain.
0: And you can also listen to a bit of Alice in Chains from time to time.
2: Yeah, of course.
0: What a fun birthday to celebrate, though. 30th anniversary of Alice in Chains MTV Unplugged. For those unaware at the moment, too, there are some technical difficulties going on in the studio this morning, but it's for very exciting reasons. We're currently in the process of leveling up our main live-to-air studio,
2: yeah.
0: Which means that we're making do with kind of our spare studio at the moment. Things aren't looking, you know, how they always look, but we're chugging along, and we're still bringing you... great, great local music and international music and just all the music. We're playing you all the freaking music. That's what we do here. So thank you very much for your patience. Holidays coming up in just a couple of minutes now. Like I said, feel free to text in 0435-123-945 is the number. Tell us all about your favorite weird and wacky little instrument or big instrument. Yeah, we want to know all about it. In the meantime, this next track comes with a language warning. Jabulani with a track called Who's Next. My name's Ian McCarthy and you're on FBI 94.5.

0: Cause I'm really only speaking to choose who's next.
1: But that's what I mean. Like, who else is gonna tell him?
0: A lot of people chilling on the raps, comfy laid back, thinking that they make

0: FBI 94.5. It's Friday mornings. My name's Ian McCarthy, and we've just ticked past 10:30, which means it's time for this.
1: Happy holidays!
0: That's right. It's happy holidays right here on Friday mornings. It's the time of the week where, you know, we find a reason to celebrate because, you know, I know Fridays, they can be such a slog. It's everyone's least favorite day of the week.
2: Exactly.
0: So we got to pad it out, you know what I mean?
2: Yeah, we got to make it your transition into the weekend a lot
0: easier. It's not one of those, you know, really fun and easy days like a Monday or a Tuesday.
2: Yeah.
0: It's
2: Garfield famously hated Fridays, you know?
0: Famously. And that cat knows what's up. you know, we're going into the weekend, and it's always good to have an extra reason to celebrate, to get a bit jazzed up. And as we discussed before the mic break today, we are celebrating. You want to say it with me, Omar?
2: Unusual.
0: Oh, okay.
2: Sorry. All right. 1, 2, 3.
0: Unusual Instruments Day. Did you feel the energy in that?
2: Yeah.
0: Team out there?
2: Couldn't have been more synced up if we tried.
0: But we're celebrating all of the weird and wacky instruments out there, of which there are many. And Omar and I have both chosen an instrument to talk about, and a song that illustrates the beauty of that instrument. But I do also want to hear from you out there. So if you've got a weird and wacky instrument that you want to tell us about, hit us up on the text line 0435123945. But the first instrument that I want to talk about, this is an instrument that is very close to my heart. Even though I've only ever seen them from afar, I've never played one. But let's have a little listen here. And Omar, why don't you tell me if you can guess what this instrument is?
2: Beforehand or afterhand?
0: Well, you'd probably want to hear it before you guess, I reckon.
2: Well, I don't know.
0: Do you want to just put a wild guess out there before we even put it on?
2: What, a castanet, like the little things you put on your fingers and they make the little like clicky sounds? Damn. Okay. That was my best.
0: Shall we have a listen?
2: Yeah. Let's do it.

0: does that sound like to you, Emma?
1: Sounds like a theremin, Ian.
0: Whoa, straight out. It's almost like you knew ahead of time what it was going to be.
1: I couldn't possibly know what you mean.
0: This is in fact, a recording of Leon Theremin playing the theremin.
1: The man himself.
0: Isn't that crazy?
1: Yeah.
0: The reason that I love the theremin, for those out there not familiar with it, is that the theremin is, it's like the Reiki of musical instruments. You literally play it by not touching it. It's like this, like, thin, like, metal rod. It just kind of looks like a little antenna.
1: Yeah.
0: And you just kind of move your hands around it.
1: Yeah, it's kind of like you're moving it in, like, suspended space. It kind of creates this, like, field, I think, the way it works, with that, like, metal rod that you can kind of play around with.
0: Yeah.
1: It's a pretty cool instrument, yeah.
0: I've actually got some information here about how a theremin works so that we don't have to guess.
1: Yeah.
0: Because I was also just winging it.
1: Yeah.
0: I was like, it sounds like this to me.
1: Let's hear how it works.
0: But yeah. I didn't actually know this. Okay, so it has a straight antenna to the right, but it also has a loop antenna to the left. Mm-hmm. So the straight antenna controls the pitch. So you move your hand closer or further away to raise or lower the note. And then the loop antenna on the left controls the volume. So you move your hand how loud or soft you want it to sound.
1: Right.
0: And then, isn't this lovely, Omar? The third kind of piece of the puzzle here is the bodily connection. The player's body acts as part of the electrical circuit, meaning even tiny motions alter the sound.
1: Yeah. It's real.
0: Switch your elbow up or down a little bit. You might have a little, like, a little flinch or something.
1: Do the hokey pokey, turn yourself around. It'll make some noise.
0: That's going to sound crazy if you do
1: that.
0: The
1: hokey pokey on the theremin would be pretty crazy.
0: Absolutely.
1: Yeah. It's a cool sound. It's very, like, reminiscent of, like, early, like, spooky horror Hollywood. They kind of
0: absolutely
1: this
0: yeah it's like yeah. the go-to kind of like sci-fi instrument.
1: Yeah.
0: If you ever hear like if you ever watching like TV and you see something in black and white and you hear theremin, you know it's about to get creepy.
1: Hey, the Star Trek main theme.
0: Oh, true.
1: Or the original Star Trek main theme. I'm not a Trekkie.
0: No. Go on, Omar. Get on your Trekkie.
1: No, I genuinely am not. I'm a Star Wars fan.
0: But yeah, the theremin is sick. I have been actually like racking my brain all morning trying to figure out what they were called. But I remember some years ago I was at Meredith and I saw this like Japanese punk band.
1: Okay.
0: But they had a theremin.
1: That's crazy.
0: And it was like, they kind of reminded me of, you know, in Kill Bill, that scene where they're
1: never
0: like,
1: seen it.
0: You've never seen Kill Bill?
1: Yeah, I know.
0: Well, maybe someone out there will know what I'm talking about. In Kill Bill, there's like the big fight scene, but there's also like that kind of crazy like Japanese surf rock band playing in the background the whole time. Mm. I hope I'm thinking of the right movie. If not, the text line will correct me. Anyway, I don't know. It reminded me of that, but also like plus a theremin.
1: Yeah.
0: It was sick. But for now, we'll be back in a few minutes. Omar's got a very special instrument that he's going to teach us about that I'm really excited to learn about. I don't really know much. It's going to be a surprise for everybody. But in the meantime, I wanted to play a track that kind of illustrates in more modern terms what the theremin, you know, can do, what it can add musically to something. So this is one of my favorite tracks that includes a theremin. And it's was released back in 2010 from Erica Badu.
1: Ooh.
0: Ever heard of her?
1: Never.
0: This is Erica Badu. And it also features actually like a very well-known theremin player called Kirsten Agresta on this track. So you'll hear kind of how the theremin adds an extra element to it. So without further ado, let's get into it. This is Erica Badu with Incense, bit of a throwback track. You're on Friday mornings on FBI 94.5. Happy Unusual Instrument Day.

0: Raucous love child of Kath and Kim and Waking Fright, new feature film The Birthday Trip is a pitch black, unflinchingly funny look at Australian culture malaise that follows three upwardly mobile millennial couples on a calamitous birthday weekend away. Already hailed as one of the best Australian films of the year, The Birthday Trip is a sophisticated, sardonic takedown of Sydney's elite and lands in cinemas on July 30. Come see how the other half live. Badlands, sponsoring FBI Radio.
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0: FBI 94.5. You're locked in to Friday mornings, and we are currently celebrating because today, over, say it with me, is Unusual Instruments Day. That felt better. I felt like we had a little bit more zest on that one.
1: Exactly.
0: We might try it one more time later on. But before the break, we were talking about my favorite unusual instrument, which is, of course, the Omar, say it with me, theremin. That was sick. We crushed that one. But now it's Omar's turn, my producer extraordinaire, and general expert on all things Egyptian. Sure. Would you say all things Egyptian?
1: I'd say half, because I'm only half.
0: Oh, you're only half? Yeah, but lived in, you're from Cairo, right?
1: I should know more than I do. But yes, I did grow up in Cairo, and I probably do know enough.
0: Well, I would wager, you know, heaps more than I do.
1: Probably.
0: Have a bit of confidence, mate. Yeah, but we were talking about the theremin, and we had a little listen to a track from Erykah Badu called Incense that was released back in 2010. It's like a really pretty track where you can just really hear, like, there's obviously a lot of other instruments in there, but the way it's just kind of like elevating everything else that's going on around
1: it. Yeah, I really, really liked that.
0: Yeah, that was...
1: I wasn't expecting it to be pretty much an entirely instrumental track either.
0: Yeah, and it was also like really pretty, which I think people can forget that the theremin can be a pretty instrument.
1: Yeah, I mean, any instrument used correctly or just in the right context can elevate a song regardless of how unusual that instrument is.
0: Or just if it's being played by a pretty person. That's what I always say.
1: That seems to be the case in the industry, you know.
0: But it is now Omar's turn, and let's have a little sneak peek. Omar is going to teach us about the instrument that you're about to hear.

0: Omar, tell us a little bit about what we're hearing right now.
1: So, this is an Egyptian and Middle Eastern instrument called the oud, pronounced oud, spelled O-U-D. It's kind of like a lute, you know, like those stringed instruments that they would kind of play in medieval times. It's fretless, so it allows for kind of like a gliding along the fretboard, so the sound as a result comes out very unique. It is kind of known as the king of instruments in Middle Eastern music, because if you listen to anything from that MENA region, you'll hear a lot of this kind of sound from the
0: yeah
1: old.
0: I'm like, this is such an embarrassingly like white boy perspective to have on it, but like as soon as it came on, I was like, I feel like I'm watching like Indiana Jones at the markets.
1: Yeah,
0: you know what I mean, like
1: yeah the Hollywood protagonist
0: yeah.
1: in the markets with all the carpets around them.
0: Yeah, exactly that kind of vibe.
1: Yeah, it's a fantastic instrument. It is definitely a staple of Egyptian music. Even today, Egyptian music remains very much itself, like throughout its entire history, especially over the past like 70-ish years. You kind of hear very orchestral and string-based instruments.
0: I always noticed that. I feel like even in like contemporary music, like even if it's like a rapper or something, like
1: yeah.
0: I just feel like there's something about it when it's Egyptian, you can always kind of tell. There's always a little part of me that's like, I'm going to look this up later, but I bet this is an Egyptian artist.
1: Yeah. There's a lot of like modern day Egyptian artists, especially, that still continue to sprinkle like elements of Egyptian or Middle Eastern instrumentals to kind of grasp onto that sense of identity.
0: Yeah.
1: That sense of just where you're from and your kind of sense of country and region and ethnicity and all of that.
0: And you've got an example
1: music,
0: for us.
1: Yes, I do. So the example I have lined up, I actually played on Up For It, did an interview on Up For It about a month and a half ago now with an old mate of mine from high school, from back in Egypt. Her name is Mira. She is fantastic. She is currently based out of both Cairo and New York and is trying to bring that kind of Middle Eastern sound to kind of more contemporary genres and Western genres, especially with some jazz fusion as well, some kind of soul and R&B. It's a great EP, the entire Delirium EP.
0: This is Mom Donnie's New York.
1: Yeah, exactly. This is Mom Donnie's New York. But I reckon you guys should give the Delirium EP a listen. It is a fantastic listen through from beginning to end. It is by Mira, and the song I wanted to play, which displays the oud and has that kind of instrument inside and just more of that Middle Eastern sound, is her song The Nights, which also has a music video, which you guys should check out. But yeah, I feel like that was the first thing that came to mind when I realized, like, oh, let me talk about the oud.
0: Yeah, beautiful.
1: Yeah.
0: That's amazing. Thank you very much, everyone, for joining us. For happy holidays. And feel free, as always, to the rest of the show, text in. We want to know about your favorite weird or wacky instruments. 0435123945 is the number. In the meantime, let's have a listen to this one. It's spelled Mira, but how did you pronounce it, Omar?
1: Mira.
0: Mira.
1: Yeah.
0: Okay.
1: You gotta roll the R, you know?
0: Yeah. I'm not great with rolling my R's, but I'm gonna give it a red hot crack. This is Mira with The Nights. 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

0: underneath us right now, Chef Chung out of Nam, Melbourne. The track called 057024 off of the new project Dragon God Love. And if you're interested, this album is also accompanied by a full album YouTube video with lots of kind of slow-mo serene shots in the bush, in the city, in the beach. If you want to just kind of, you know, something if you want to kind of chuck on and have a listen and have some, you know, really nice visuals going on in the background as well, highly recommend. Chef Chung is, you know, really putting out some of the best hip-hop, I think, that's coming out of North Melbourne at the moment. That very kind of slow, laid-back kind of SoundCloud. It's important that I, you know, specify that I mean brackets complimentary. You know, because, yeah, Omar, you get what I mean. SoundCloud, you say SoundCloud rap, that could mean...
1: SoundCloud rapper, non-derogatory.
0: Yeah, non-derogatory, exactly. You get it, you get it. But, yeah. Stick around, coming up very shortly, you're going to hear a track from our album of the week from Nice. And that'll be the last time you hear it as our album of the week before, of course, on the playlist at 1 p.m. this afternoon, our lovely, lovely music team will crown a new album of the week. But don't worry, you'll still be hearing plenty of Nice on the radio. This will just be the last time it's played. It's the album of the week, so don't stress. Going to be celebrating an album birthday later on as well, where we pick a track that was added to FBI rotation way back in the day, and we're going to revisit it. In the meantime, let's get into this one from Lamaya out of Glasgow. The track is called Don Cast, and it comes with a language warning. My name's Ian McCarthy. You're on FBI 94.5.

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0: written in a shoebox apartment in Ashfield, it takes the listener back in time, announcing the firm arrival of Nice.
1: FBI. Album of the week.

0: C'est la vie, a band from right here in Sydney, Eora, with a track called July Set in Stone. And let me tell you something. If you want to... Are you ready for this segue?
1: Yeah.
0: If you want to set your July in stone, because it's the last night of July, you know what I mean? You want your July to go off with a bang?
1: Yeah.
0: Boy, oh boy, do I have the recommendation for you.
1: Uh-huh.
0: You know, listeners out there, you may or may not be aware that yesterday evening was the, you know, the grand reopening of the beloved Club 77. They've been closed for a few months doing some refurbs, making sure that the venue is accessible to everyone, which is really exciting. But as of last night, Club 77 is reopen, and everyone at FBI is very, very excited because tonight is the dance class finale club night at Club 77, and you can be there too. If you don't know about a dance class, basically for 8 weeks, our dance class graduates, we've selected a group of, I think it's five or six, female,
1: like
0: gender diverse Flinter DJs.
1: Yeah.
0: And they've been busy learning their DJ skills, radio presenting, and readying themselves for tonight, which is kind of the grand finale of the dance class program.
1: It's their graduation.
0: It's their graduation, yeah. Baby. And this is how, really, like, the style that I think every graduation should be.
1: Yeah.
0: And you're invited to Club 77 tonight from 10 p.m. till late. Late slash, some people might even consider early, to witness the launch of the next generation of DJs. The next generation of DJs. You can catch Syra, West Rider, Snowpig, Hasa, Calyx, and Sobin all having their debut club sets tonight at Club 77. 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And I will see you there, and so will many, many of, you know, maybe your favorite or even least favorite FBI presenters and cast members. So get down tonight. And to get us in the mood for that, I wanted to play a track that just dropped in the last, like, 20 hours, I think.
1: Really?
0: That I'm really excited about. Yeah, I think I was telling you about this before the show, Omar, but, you know, one of the best DJs kind of getting around Sydney at the moment, Miss Sunshine,
1: yes.
0: Has been releasing some really cool projects recently. On top of, you know, her amazing DJ sets. But a couple months back, she put out a little pack of, like, four, you know, dubby club edits that were really, really hard.
1: Like, but a little EP almost.
0: Like a little EP, yeah. Some kind of edits sort of vibe. Very dubby, you know, kind of 140 BPM.
1: Yeah.
0: Get that ass shaking kind of vibe.
1: Some UK garage, yeah.
0: Absolutely. But... she is now teamed up with Chronically Ill Audio, which is headed by our dear friend of the show, King Henry. Host of the Midday Mix. She has now kind of, like, re-edited one of the edits she put out a couple months ago and made it, like, real fast, real jungly, real kind of D&B vibes. And so, you know, to get us in the mood for some ass shaking at dance class tonight, I wanted to give this one a spin.

Hello team, having a bit of a technical difficulty here, but that track from Miss Sunshine, Bound for the Reload VIP edit. Next one comes with Language Warning, Chucky and Kai Colt with a track called Swag. I freaking love Chucky and I think that you will too. Let's get into it.

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An exhibition of apparitions.

there, Thomas Bort. Well, how can I afford it now? If I resort to

0: FBI 94.5. Accidentally gave you a bit of a teaser there of what's to come. That's on me, baby. But before that, you heard from Heartbleeder out of London with a track called Perspective. And I'm a little bit annoyed that I just gave you so much of a little tease, but it is in fact time for us to celebrate our album birthday. This is when we go deep back in the FBI archives to see what's been added over the years to our playlist, to our rotation. And I'm really, really excited about this one because today we are celebrating the release of Schoolboy Q's Blank Face LP. This came out in 2016, like really right in kind of the heyday of that big, you know, the big TDE blow up, which was the record label that launched Kendrick Lamar, along with so many others that are often, you know, kind of a little bit underappreciated, I think. But artists like Absol, Schoolboy Q, that whole Black Hippie crew. Yeah. And I think this release here really is like one of the more underrated releases to come off of Top Dog Entertainment. Back in 2016. It's really tripping me out. Omar, can you believe this album is 10 years old?
1: Jesus. Schoolboy Q really did burst out on the scene around that time, eh?
0: Yeah, like, yeah, for sure. Maybe a couple of years before, but I think this was kind of like the first big project he put out that really was like on the map, you know?
1: Yeah. Was this before or after Collard Greens?
0: Ooh, good question. Yeah. I think this might have been after Collard Greens. Right. I feel like that was like 2014, 2015. I think so. But anyway, it's a really amazing project. Now, I did kind of struggle to figure out which track to play off of this one. Obviously, you know, the big single of this album was That Part, which does go hard, but I'm not going to play it for you this morning because it does, unfortunately, feature a Kanye West verse. And, you know, we don't need to get into all that, do we, right now? So instead, I'm going to play for you another one of my favorites off of this album that also has a really incredible feature on it. This one from Vince Staples, though, who, as far as I know, is not a Nazi. So that's...
1: No, he's
0: that's
1: okay.
0: That's a big plus.
1: Yeah.
0: It's sad that that's kind of the bar in the music industry at the moment, but
1: are you a Nazi or not? Yeah, pretty much.
0: Here we are. Anyway, let's get into it. This track is called Ride Out from the now 10-year-old Blank Face LP from Schoolboy Q. You're listening to Friday Mornings on FBI 94.5. My name's Ian McCarthy.

cousin on me. Yeah, I'm ballin' like, yeah. Bitch, I think I'm Dolomite. Yeah. Bitch, I'm going poltergeist. Yeah. He said this was overnight. Me and Vince, we crackin' like, crippin' in the afterlife. Yeah, cause that.

0: 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We're there, front of stage, on the live feed.
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0: Dairy Moms with a track called City Skills right here on FBI 94.5. And if you want to learn more about Dairy Moms, then you're in luck because Sabine literally on Up For It this morning was freaking talking to him. So you can head to the Up For It programs page on our website, FBI.radio, to have a listen back to that one. Yeah. Any highlights from that interview, Omar? My back-to-back producer extraordinaire who's on working both shows at the moment?
1: Well, we had one member.
2: Oh, yeah, there we go. We had one member of the band come in, and she was really, really lovely. Just very easy to talk to, very chill kind of environment that we had created when Sabine was speaking to her, at least. But their music is fantastic. They just released their EP, Menthol, literally today. And their launch is tomorrow at the Botany View Hotel. You can check out the link for that in the description of today's episode of Up For It.
0: Hell yeah, it's a good on down. Check out the new album they've dropped?
2: New EP.
0: Check out the new EP just dropped today. And check them out back on the Up For It programs page. In the meantime, our time together, unfortunately, is coming to an end for today. But don't worry, we'll be back next week. I want to quickly tell you, though, about what you're going to hear after this, because we are in for a very special midday mix this morning, or this afternoon, by the time the midday mix starts at midday. Haha, that's the whole point. but today we'll be hearing from the 420 Sound, which is a Byron Bay-based sound system and music collective dedicated to promoting bass culture across Australia with a strong focus on reggae, dancehall, and drum and bass. I think that's going to be a really fun mix.
2: Awesome.
0: Alongside the 420 Sound, Oren Selecto also runs Byron D&B, which is a dedicated drum and bass event series. So if you live around those parts, highly recommend you check them out. Big focus on community collaboration and powerful sound. I think this is going to be a big midday mix. So stick around. That's coming up in just a few minutes. In the meantime, I want to get us in the mood with a new segment that I am preemptively calling The Edit. And this is where, you know, every week I'm just gonna, you know, one of my hobbies is unearthing really fun / goofy, silly edits. And so let's get into one right now while we wait to herald the midday mix in. This track is a really, really incredible flip. I don't want to really give too much more than that away. It's just really fun, really catchy, really infectious, from a DJ called DJ Redtail out of Chicago. It's called Can't Nobody Juke Me Like You.
2: Whoa.
0: You excited to hear what that
2: is
0: all about?
2: I'm so curious to see what this sounds like.
0: Let's get into it. You're locked in to Friday Morning on FBI 94.5 for another 5 minutes. Thanks so much for hanging out with me, and I'll be back. I'll see you next week, and I'll see you next week, Omar.
2: Bye-bye.
0: Let's get into it.

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1: And as I would say, 420 song kills some boy each and every day. 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
2: Good afternoon. Hello, how are you doing? You're listening to FBI Radio 94.5 FM. You were just hearing On the Midday Mix there, 420 Sound. Shout out to them for that insane mix. But now it is 1 p.m., which means you're listening to The Playlist. My name is Jim Kretschmer. I'm joined by
3: Benny
4: and Alicia.
2: We're part of the music team here at FBI Radio, and this is The Playlist, the show that we come on and bring you all of the new music that we've added to rotation this week, as well as give you a taste of our album of the week, our brand new album of the week coming at 2 p.m., and also just a whole heap of great stuff. Friends.
3: We would also like to acknowledge that we're broadcasting to you this afternoon from unceded Gadigal land. We'd also like to pay our respects to Gadigal elders past and present and recognize the ongoing colonial violence committed across this country. Wherever you're tuning in from in so-called Sydney, from Gadigal to Gaza, Palestine will be free, Sudan will be free, Congo will be free, Tigray will be free, and this land always was, always will be Aboriginal land. And Jim, what crazy stuff do we got coming up?
2: We've got so much great stuff on the playlist this week. We've got, I mean, I feel like one of the biggest headlines, this new Nina Jirachi Porter Robinson collab.
3: True.
2: Huge. New album from Dobby.
3: Yes.
2: New T-Breezy.
3: Got a track off a new Klein and Micah Levy EP.
2: Oh, yeah. Insane. All great stuff happening. But to kick things off, we're going to start with this new one from one of our favorite BTB Enterprise girlies.
3: Yes.
2: Who have just been doing crazy things all year.
3: Matek, our goat.
2: This is a new one from her. Language warning for this one. It is called What You Wishing For. Say, say.

Matt. What you wishing for, a star, bitch? Thought I was playing, didn't think that I'd get far, twin. Decided to JGG, my stack green and enormous. I'm trying to see my whole team posted on the Forbes list. You're just a smelly slut, a little links between your links. Pick your poison, either way, gon' cost your ass a drink.

0: top is. What you wishing for?
1: Yes, sir.
0: What you wishing for, starving?
2: FBI 94.5. Duh.

0: That one.
1: Just talking over each other today.
2: Yeah, we are. That was Desire for Two by Gruul. At the top, you had Matek and BTB Enterprise, What You Wishing For, out of Brisbane, Mianjin. And in the middle, Nina Jirachi and Porter Robinson with Wanna Cry.
1: What a legendary link up. I mean, just like two of the... Well, like two kind of goats of electronic music. Mm-hmm. But I especially love the way that both of them have kind of built a brand off of making electronic music about, like, you know, the digital world and digital spaces, but about, like, finding human connection and intimacy in those spaces. And so for the two of them to literally come together and connect and create a track like that is so, so sick. And also just, like, you know, the two big names, like, it's kind of God feet Jesus. Like,
3: yeah, that's beautiful.
1: Like,
3: beautiful
1: such put. A crazy track. You're listening to FBI Radio. This is The Playlist with Jim,
2: Benny,
3: and Alicia.
1: Bringing you all of the new music added to rotation this week. And right now, we want to take you to a new one from Cairo-based rapper Jana. It features an artist called Zaf. Language warning for this one. This track is called, oh, here goes my pronunciation, Zahab Larogu, I want to say.
2: That was, I was probably pretty good. close enough, Jim. We'll get clarification.
1: I tried.
2: We love this song, though. It's
1: a banger. It's an absolute banger. Enjoy this one. The Playlist.

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0: That one right there was Shock Corridor with Ambulance.
1: Big so, exclamation mark on the end of that one.
0: Yeah, I kept on saying Wambulance. Was that from Diary of a Wimpy Kid?
1: I feel like it's just a general thing.
0: Yeah, you're probably right. You're probably right. In the middle, Ted 100. B-B-B-B-B-B-B-B-B-B-B-B-B-B-B-B-B-B-B-B-B-B-B-B-B-B-B-B-B-B-B-B-B-B-B-B-B-B-B-B-B-B-B-B-B-B-B-B-B-B-B-B-B-B-B-B-B-B-B-B-B-B-B-B-B-B-B-B-B-B-B-B-B-B-B-B-B-B-B-B-B-B-B-B-B-B-B-B-B-B-B-B-B-B-B-B-B-B-B-B-B-B-B-B-B-B-B-B-B-B-B-B-B-B-B-B-B-B-B-B-B-B-B-B-B-B-B-B-B-B-B-B-B-B-B-B-B-B-B-B-B-B-B-B-B-B-B-B-B-B-B-B-B-B-B-B-B-B-B-B-B-B-B-B-B-B-B-B-B-B-B-B-B-B-B-B-B-B-B-B-B-B-B-B-B-B-B-B-B-B-B-B-
1: better.
0: Yeah, there you go. and at the top, Jana with Zahab La Rogur featuring Zaf. Need a pronunciation fact check. 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But anyway, we're going to do our research and figure that out. You are on the playlist where we do our research. We find you crazy fresh music from crazy fresh artists on this crazy fresh planet.
1: Yeah.
0: 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I'm Benny.
2: I'm Alicia.
1: And I'm Jim.
0: And we got a bunch more crazy tracks for you, including...

0: is fun to check.
1: Like, obviously, there's a lot of, like, hater stuff on there. Yeah, and some of the opinions. Crazy. But they do have some cool stuff there sometimes.
0: Like this.
1: Like this. Yeah, this new one, Hesse Castle. The track's called Sanche Plagio. You're on FBI 94.5.

0: People were saying a lot of curse words on English television, much more so than in the States. I mean, you couldn't say prick or dick or bollocks. Tits, I don't think you could say tits.
1: This next one has some strong language.

0: At the top of that block there, we had Hesse Kessel with Sancho Pelagio. In the middle, Daily Toll with Stuck in the Bath. Mm. Which bath? Whose bath?
1: The bath.
0: The very bath.
1: Two E's. There's Megan Thee Stallion.
0: And then right at the end there, we had Medhanet. With Etsy Spells featuring that boy Kwame.
1: Really, really cool. Love that Daily Toll track. It comes off of a new, like, sort of archive release they've put out called Sing Forever, Singing is Free, which is a compilation of tracks from, like, 2021 to 2023. What, you laughing at the rhyme?
2: Yeah, I'm laughing at the rhyme.
1: It's cute.
2: I love the rhyme.
1: Sing Forever, Singing is Free, 2021 to 2023. Roses are red, violets are blue.
2: I feel like rhymes are important, okay? And, like, you don't hear them enough. You hear them in rap, of course, but, like, you don't hear them
0: even
2: as,
0: then,
2: like, a
0: not
2: little...
0: very much.
2: Yeah, even then, you're right, it's true. But we just are saying things now in rap. But, yeah, in life, a rhyme sometimes, you know...
1: It's cute.
2: Tickles you.
1: It does always feel a little bit like, you know, like primary school poetry class, but yeah. I'm also here for it.
2: No real
0: acrostic.
2: Oh, actually, no, I don't. No, type. I'm always here for it, but I don't see it as a primary school thing. I see it as like
0: poetry,
2: something that we need to accept more broadly into our adult life.
1: True. We should all start speaking like Shakespearean
2: as young adults. Yes.
0: As older adults, no. That's when you give. That's when you finally give it up.
1: Lose your whimsy.
2: Wear out now.
0: Get a corporate job.
1: As soon as you turn 35, that's it.
0: So any day for you now.
1: What?
2: We're out.
0: Everyone's catching a stray.
1: Ouch.
0: Sorry. Love you, Jim.
2: We're out now, this next track.
1: Yeah, but speaking of, you know, age and, you know, being too old for things, this next track comes off of... The segue makes sense, okay? Let me explain what I'm saying. Your next track comes off this new Dobby album called Marshmallow.
2: Mm.
1: And I think... I mean, Dobby has been a favorite rapper among the local community for a long time. And I feel like all of his stuff has been very, like, thoughtful towards the outside world. His last album, Warangu, was album of the week here at FBI Radio. I believe it also won an ARIA award.
2: Yep.
1: And was, you know, fantastic talking about the kind of environmental impact on a local community. But on this new album, Dobby is kind of turning the lens inward and getting a bit more introspective and looking at his own ideas and thoughts. And the way that that manifests is through looking at his childhood. And there's a really, really fun section towards the beginning of the album where it's like four or five tracks in a row where this entire just like little like almost like skit musical theater scene plays out where he ends up accidentally like going back in time to like a talent show when he was 9 years old and kind of was rapping and then ran off stage embarrassed. And then he has to find his way like around his old town and without getting seen, blah, blah, blah. And then at the climax of this comes this song that we've added to rotation this week. It's a track called Lessons and features Dobby speaking to his younger self and kind of not only explaining how he feels, but also trying to explain the future to someone in 2009, which is a little bit hectic.
2: Whoa.
1: So the track is fun, but also serious and a little bit like silly and campy in a very interesting way too. I'm kind of obsessed with it. And hopefully you will be too. Language warning for this one. This is Dobby with FBI. Lessons.

0: So, wait, all right? I want to make sure that you're listening carefully. You and me, do you see the similarities?
1: What?
0: Let's just say basically I'm in the family.
1: Huh?
0: I'm not here to hurt you, no need to be scared of me. So let me get this straight.

0: confused. Come on, man, isn't it obvious? Look at me, man, I'm you. Huh? Say that again. I said we're the same person. You and me. This is real shit. So you're telling me this, you're 16 years ahead of me.
1: Yep.
0: You're the exact same identity.
1: Same person.
0: Then you travel back in time, I come around to find your CD player time machine.
1: Right.
0: Then you can prove it.
1: Prove what?
0: Tell me the future.
1: I don't know, what you want me to tell you?
0: Anything.

0: stage! That's a lot to take in.
1: It is. You best prepare yourself, bro. Don't get too comfortable. Everything you do has to mean something. You can't
0: Everything
1: afford to
0: I
1: be
0: do
1: so-
0: has to mean something?
1: Yes.
0: Why are you like this?
1: Like what?
0: School is hard enough, man. Why do you have to put so much pressure
1: because,
0: on me?
1: Because, Ryan, you fucked it up.
0: I'm still figuring this shit out.
1: You see this CD right here?
0: No.
1: I'm taking this and I'm doing what you couldn't be bothered to
0: do. Give that back. That's never seen the light
1: no.
0: of day.
1: No.
0: Give it back.
1: Just stop. You were the one mimicking M. This shit is the one thing you would think about.
0: Huh?
1: Brother, you were lying.

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4: 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Is this that new Rico

0: Minibus out of Nam Melbourne. That one's Plants and Animals, which we all love.
1: I love a little bit of, like, you know, shoo-wop, doo-wop kind of shooby-doo-ba-bop.
2: La, la, la, la.
0: Music is missing that sometimes.
2: It was very sweet.
0: Use your voice as a melody. Rico Nasty, CDG Foams.
1: Very different vibe. That's super fun. That's the opening track to her new album, RX. It's always a good time when Rico Nasty and Kenny Beats link up.
0: To be honest, yeah. Magic. I always, I'm skeptical of a Kenny Beats beat, but then he doesn't disappoint.
1: Crazy. I think there are some people that he just works so well with, and Rico Nasty is probably at the top of that list.
0: I agree. Especially making an album together again.
1: Yeah.
0: And at the top, also, Dobby with Lessons, featuring Dobby because he's talking to himself in the song.
2: Whoa, fun.
0: I know.
2: Crazy.
0: Meta.
1: It's so much fun. I love something a little bit, like, corny and campy like that, especially when the actual, like, the flows and the beat and, like, the bars are so strong as well.
0: You know what's interesting? We always think there's, like, some standard to, like, writing songs and song titles and artist titles, but, like, you know, just do whatever the hell you want.
1: Yeah, feature yourself.
0: You're an artist. Just have fun, bro.
1: It does remind me, it's so, I mean, I'm pretty sure, like, Dobby seems very heavily inspired, especially on this album, by Childish Gambino. It reminds me of the closing track on Because the Internet, which is listed as Childish Gambino featuring Donald Glover.
2: Yeah.
0: True.
2: It's a bit of that, isn't it?
0: Speaking of fun, if you have fun music that you want to send us, you can send it themusic@fbiradio.com email. And we, as the music team, not just us three, but there's a few others there as well, we go through that, we listen to it, we decide if we're going to put it on to the radio, and it'll get premiered here if it does. Yeah, you're on FBI Radio 94.5, listening to the playlist of myself, Benny,
2: Alicia,
1: and Jim. And very shortly here, we're going to be bringing you our album of the week for this week. But before we get to that, we've got a new one from an absolute favorite band coming out of, I believe they're from Nam. I went into that sentence and then I realized I'm not 100% sure.
0: They are from Unsure.
1: Unsure. An Aussie
0: from
1: band.
0: From so-called Australia.
1: From so-called Australia. Baby Chino, who are always dropping fun tracks. And this is their latest one called Green Jacket. And you're on FBI 94.5.

0: That one there off a brand new kind of surprise collaborative EP from Klein and Michael Levi. A track's called I See Many Men. Super, super cool. I think dropped only on YouTube, am I right?
1: Yes, all on YouTube, 6 tracks. Longest song is that one. The others are filled with 20-second and 40-second tracks.
0: Yeah.
1: Which I had like this weird like conversation in my mind when I was listening to it. I'm like, man, people just be like putting out anything and listening to it. And I'm like, I'm everyone.
0: Yeah. And I'm people.
1: I'm literally those people. I'm like, Klein will drop a 10-second song. I'm like, damn, she killed that shit.
0: And then you'll bring it to music meeting and be like, this guys, needs to be played
2: guys,
0: every
2: this
0: day.
1: Literally. And I'm like, 10 seconds. And I'm like, she again, can do anything. Again. But yeah, that's crazy.
0: It is sick though. And before that one, you heard Baby Chino with the new one called Green Jacket. Super fun, super cool. You're listening to the playlist on FBI Radio with Jim,
2: Alicia,
1: Benny.
0: And since it is just a bit past 2 p.m., that means it is time for us to talk about
3: Album of the Week.
0: And Benny, what is this week's Album of the Week?
1: This week's Album of the Week is, in fact, Iwuda's Music for Iwuda, which is a beautiful, beautiful jazz album by a First Nations artist called Iwuda. Honestly, how do I describe it? It feels as if the music swims down rivers and like moves down banks. River banks, I mean, not money banks, just in case anyone was thinking that. No, but it feels as if like the music and the trees were like aligned, but it's all instrumentally beautiful. He's a bassist, and you hear him play with that bass across the whole project, kind of flexing his muscle there. Combination of other beautiful classical instruments in there. Honestly, it's one perfectly fit for winter and cozying up inside and looking outside or going for a nice bushwalk in the sun. That is what I have to say about that album. And I feel like whatever you track you play, Jim, is going to sit beautifully into FBI Radio's broadcast.
0: Wow. Thanks for putting that confidence in me. Yeah, I think I'm going to go for a track. This was possibly my favorite when I listened to the album. It's a track called What Did You Call Me? And yeah, as Benny so beautifully said, just such a gorgeous, gorgeous little vibe for your Friday afternoon. From our Album of the Week, this is Iwuda. The track's called What Did You Call Me?

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1: They were the first people that ever gave me a radio interview, which is, that's really cool that you know that.
0: You're the Kid Laroi. We have to know.

0: Sweet Boy Sonnet there with that one called Leave Me in Ruins. Very, very fun track off their new EP, which is also delicious. It's called Where Do I Put My Love? Really love it. Before that one, you heard Rahima with Bad Bad. And up the top, a track from our newly unveiled album of the week, Music for Iwuda by Iwuda. And that track was called What Did You Call Me? Lovely vibe.
1: Love the title.
0: What'd You Call Me?
1: What'd You Call Me? And then it's just the most beautiful, transient, like, soul-altering jazz track you've heard in your life.
2: So true. You know what else is soul-altering?
0: What?
2: FBI Radio's Dance Class Finale Club Night.
0: Mm-hmm.
2: Whole different vibe to jazz, but it's going to be real fun.
0: It's going to be lit.
2: It's at Club 77, which is now finally open. And what a way to kick, you know, this opening weekend off with an FBI Radio Dance Class special. So we've got DJs Syra, Westrider, Snowpig, Hassa, Calix, and Sobin all playing their sets all night long, showing off their skills that they've learned and honed over the past month or two, right?
0: It's been 8 weeks, yeah?
2: 8 weeks, right? Yeah. So it's tonight. It's from 10 p.m. till late. I think till 5 a.m. is when Club 77 closes. So you can be there super late if you wanted to.
0: Hell yeah.
2: And these guys are like the next generation of DJs you'll be seeing on the lineups, which is so exciting. I feel like it's such a privilege to be able to have FBI Radio's Dance Class, you know, house these awesome people and showcase their fun tastes and skills and then put them on display in one of Sydney's coolest underground clubs. I think it's like probably our best, in my opinion, club ever. So
1: glad it's back open.
2: Yes.
1: And yeah, like
2: I really miss
1: said,
2: dancing.
1: Come dance with us.
0: Oh yeah, we're all going to be there tonight.
1: We are all going to be there.
2: 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I'm Benny.
1: I'm Alicia.
0: And I'm Jim.
2: What are we going to hear now?
0: Now we're going to take it to a new single from the GOAT, Saul Williams, who has been releasing a few singles in the lead up to a new album. This one features Aslan Unearthed, and it's called Mazahua. 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

0: on this day I plant my flag. 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I root my breath.
1: But all these no looking back. So what you looking for?
0: That the fog will lift.
1: Well, I knew that.
0: But all these things will rise.
1: But what I mean is, these are things that are owed to you.
0: The countless corpses, the deep roots and walls. My heart beating without a body.
1: These are things that are owed to you. There should be open doors for you. And if you ever feel that there are systems against you,

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Just a rock. 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But it's not the size of the rock. It's the precision.

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0: 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A question of worth. And I was one of them again. Some lives are meaningless, they said. Not numbered, still dead. To be amongst the counted is to leverage your worth. The truth hurst, to have grown bored, bored, bored with evil.
1: And tell me, is in the embassy to
2: Heads up, the next tune has a language warning.
3: Hidden hardest language. I'm making mass, what was it? 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

0: like me. 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The way that I be ballin' 7 days of the week.
1: Yeah, we do this shit easy, breezy. Yeah, we do this shit easy, breezy. Yeah, we do this shit easy, breezy. Yeah, we do this shit easy. Yeah, we do this shit easy, breezy. Yeah, we do this shit easy, breezy. Yeah, we do this shit easy, breezy. Yeah, we do this shit easy.
0: Yeah, we do this shit easy peasy. Step up on the mic, everybody scream breezy. Diamonds, they be dripping like the water out in Fiji. And we litty on a Wednesday, wheezy. Be me, you can never be me. I've been getting money every day of the weekly. Had to double down, now the money coming easy. Done it on my own, and now these people say they need me, huh?

breezy. 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Yeah, we do this shit easy, breezy. Yeah, we do this shit easy, breezy. Yeah, we do this shit easy, breezy. Yeah, we do this shit easy. Yeah, we do this shit easy, breezy. Yeah, we do this shit easy, breezy. Yeah, we do this shit easy, breezy. Yeah, we do this shit easy. Yeah, we do this shit easy, breezy. Yeah, we do this shit easy, breezy. Yeah, we do this shit easy, breezy. Yeah, we do this shit easy.

0: 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Nothing sticks. 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Listening to the playlist with myself, Benny.
1: Alicia.
2: And Jim.
0: At the top, you had Saul Williams with Mazua. Yeah, I said that right. Maybe not.
2: I'm not about to correct you.
0: Mazahua. I think that's actually how it's pronounced. Featuring Aztlan, Unearthed. In the middle, so-called Sydney's very own T-Breezy with the track called Easy. T-Breezy Too Easy.
2: It's Easy Breezy. It's such a fun track.
0: Off the track work. Label. I actually have no words. I'm just so happy we're here. Playing.
1: It's been a long week.
0: It has been actually a really long freaking week. And lots of music this week as well.
2: So much music.
0: What are we going to hear next? Sorry, my brain has actually just like lost all capacity to talk.
2: No, you're doing great, sweetie. We're all here for you.
1: You're doing great, sweetie.
2: Coming up right now, we've got this new one from WA-based Bunuba rapper Capes, later single off his new album, Bunuba Baby, that drops in just 2 weeks' time. Very excited for it. This new one features Flute and JJ Vacant. Comes with a language warning. It's called Ships. You're on FBI 94.5. Came in claiming that we savage. Start that shit. Wait until we still at the bank. Going hard that shit. Steady, ready for the static. Watch your fly.

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2: 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How many dicks is that?
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0: X Tiana, a true London goat. I think from North London. That's hashtag Pack Watch. Brand new one from her. I was really impressed on her Instagram. She cut up clips of the Odyssey and stitched them together to match the lyrics of the song and put it, made a reel, and I was very impressed.
1: Viral marketing at its finest.
0: Yeah. Bro, she low-key killed it.
2: That's really cute.
0: In the middle, Esme Fuckwit with Baby Boy, Love Heart. It's got that really, really fun Jane Remover sample.
1: Mm.
0: If you're unaware who Esme Fuckwit is, she is a trans producer and kind of like cultural shifter down in South Florida right now. She is very much making waves and running the dance music scene down there right now. And it is really fun and exciting to watch it from here, to be honest.
1: Real.
0: I had found her on SoundCloud many moons ago, and just watching her blow up more and more and more every time she drops something, and then watching Boy Girl shout her out because they're friends. I want to see them on a track together.
1: I think that would be my song of the century.
0: Honestly.
2: Song of your lifetime?
1: Real.
0: I know Boy Girl's dropping something soon, so maybe that'll happen. Who knows? Mm. And at the top, Capes with Ships featuring Fluent and JJ Vacant. 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
2: Alicia,
1: and Jim. And we're going to keep things going. Right now, we've got a brand new single from a classic Aussie band. Well, I don't know about classic necessarily, but have been around for a minute and people love them. Spike Fuck, who are teasing a new album dropping not too far away, I'm pretty sure. I do not have the date in front of me. I thought I did. But it's not too far away. And we have a lead single that has dropped from it, which is a vibe, as Spike Fuck always is. It's always just something a little bit unique, unlike anything else. And this one's exactly that. It's called All By Myself, and you're listening to it on FBI 94.5.

Hear it here first. Brand new music on the playlist.

0: Mara with this one right under us. Loosening My Grip featuring Abby Sunborn. You are on FBI Radio 94.5. There's beautiful sprawling strings.
1: Real gorgeous. Up the top, you heard Spike Fuck with that new single called All By Myself. And in the middle, Nada Nadir with...
0: What was it, Tommy?
2: Wholesomeness. Wholesomeness.
1: Thank you for that one. Good to have Tommy just chilling in the studio for that one. Say hi.
3: Hello.
1: Hell yeah. You're listening to The Playlist on FBI Radio with the music team. You heard Tommy. I'm Jim. We've also got...
0: Benny.
2: Alicia.
1: And we've got a couple more songs before it's time for us to get on out of here and hand you over to Ruby and Al for your Friday arvos. This next one is one of my favorite tracks of the week and is a new one from iconic local rapper Johnny Chops.
0: Parramatta Prince.
1: Who is in his element on this one, doing something fun, doing something fresh. Language warning for this one's track is called Element. You're on FBI 94.5.

0: guys, a little girl. Oh,
1: hey. Banana a day keeps something alive. And you can quote me on that.
0: Am I having fun? Yes.
1: I have to try to keep up with Rooney Miles.
0: This is it. And get used to it.
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0: Reunited, and it feels so good.
3: Oh, it's just everything is back as it should be.
0: Yes.
3: The world is spinning on the correct axis. We're feeling good.
0: Thank goodness. Before we kick the show off, we want to acknowledge we're broadcasting from the stolen land of the Gadigal people. I'd like to acknowledge the FBI is situated in Redfern, a place of great significance to First Nations communities and an important and ongoing site of resistance for First Nations people on this continent, and pay my respect to Gadigal elders past and present. Yes. Now, the elephant in the room, Al is back.
3: I am back. I had a couple of weeks off, which, you know, I always miss coming in here on Friday Arvos. I feel a little bit out of the loop. You know, it only takes a week or two being away from FBI, and I feel like I know nothing about new music.
0: Yeah, although this is an education for us as much as it is for you.
3: Truly. I am across two of the bigger releases, though, of the last week that, you know, we can dive into a little chat about later on, though. I feel like the new Charlie XCX album.
0: Oh, yeah.
3: And the new, I mean, I feel like everyone's talking about that. And the new Strokes record.
0: Oh, yeah.
3: There's lots of gas bagging going on.
0: Yes. Oh, I'd love to hear your thoughts on both, because Al is the perfect center and intersection between the two.
3: I kind of am, actually. That's
0: he's
3: so
0: a big
3: funny.
0: Charlie XCX guy and a big Strokes guy.
3: Yes, hell yeah.
0: I am too, but I have my own opinions, and
3: we'll
0: save it.
3: Let's divulge later on. Huge thank you to the music team for taking us through the playlist. Always doing a great job of discovering all these amazing gems, adding them to the playlist here at the station, and introducing all of those songs to us.
0: Yeah, and the new album of the week, we're not going to play it for a few hours, unfortunately, sorry guys, because it did get played in the last hour on the playlist, but I'm really excited. Apparently it's like jazzy.
3: Ooh,
0: we're going jazz.
3: Jazzy, nice. I don't feel like you know, we don't play so much jazz on FBI, so that's a nice little something a little bit different.
0: Mm-hmm.
3: So yeah, we've got a bit of that for you later on the show, as well as Soundcheck coming up this hour, our little gig guide. We'll get stuck into that soon.
0: Yes, and Ugly Duckling after 5. Now, last week, Al, I had our ex-producer, now just cool friend guy. He came on, filled in, and we had so many Ugly Duckling submissions. It was insane.
3: Yo.
0: So hopefully people bring the same energy for your return.
3: Yeah, I know. I mean, I'll try not to take it personally if it's quiet. You know,
0: like, I was like, Al's out. Zach's the new host.
3: Damn. I mean, usurped by the producer. Oh, it was bound to happen eventually. Look, let's get stuck into some music. They put a record out last week as well, a brand new album called Tally. We're going to hear from local rock band Body Type right now. This is a track from that record, Mulberry.

2010 future right in front of me. Damn, I couldn't think of what I wanna be. I can hear my inner child calling me. Told me everything I got is all I need. Industry's bugging, I'ma show them something back when I was cooking up a summer week. Younger me is

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0: Archie Tolk out of Sydney. That track was called Watercolors. And before that, we heard from another local artist, Dobby, with Free Your Mind. And at the top, it was a Sydney trio, a Sydney trifecta there. Three Sydney tunes fly out.
1: Look at
0: we
1: us.
0: Had Body Type with Mulberry, taken from their record Tally, which came out on, I think, a week ago today. Yeah. You're tuning
1: in. If you like Sydney, then you're probably living in Sydney and you probably like going to see some music. And we have done some digging and found a few gigs that are happening this weekend. A lot of them free.
0: Yeah, actually, yeah. Much like the last three songs were all from Sydney, most of Soundcheck is all free.
1: Yes. And, you know, we understand that sometimes it is difficult to find shows outside of, I guess, your inner city area. And we've bloody done it. We've got one.
0: We've really... Well, we're delivering. But at a venue, I feel like I don't consciously remember talking about this venue before on the show. So, you know, I reckon we've done pretty good, Rubes.
1: If you are from Cronulla or if you're in that area, get excited because there is a cool gig happening tonight that's free. And yeah, four free shows.
0: Four free shows. And the fifth one, I feel like you can get a 2-for-1 offer.
1: Deal. Man, okay.
0: We're real thrifty on
1: Soundcheck.
0: Thrifty Friday on Soundcheck.
1: Exactly. Also, I want to give a shout out to those of you doing Dry July. You got one more day, baby.
0: It's almost over. Ruby, you're almost able to have a beer again.
1: Yes, so excited. You know, Saturday, I'm going to be out. I'm out.
0: Yeah, do not contact.
1: But real talk, it was actually really fun. Fun maybe isn't the right word, but it was easy and great to double check if I still have a grip on my self-control.
0: Yeah, and turns out you do.
1: And I do. Hooray!
0: Do you feel different? Are you feeling like healthier? Did you sleep better?
1: And also, like, you know, I didn't even think about it, but like waking up on like a Saturday morning or a Sunday morning and just being like, good morning.
0: Yeah.
1: Let's go to a cafe.
0: Yeah,
1: and
0: yeah. It's like 8 a.m. It's still time.
1: I'm walking around and like nobody's awake yet, you know. Yeah. Those hungover lowlifes who drank the night before haven't even gotten out of bed yet. And I'm just up like, taking in the day.
0: You'll be one of them again soon enough.
1: Yeah, I'll sink to your level tomorrow. Rest assured. Hey. An iconic album came out while you're away, and I'm not talking about Charlie XCX and The Strokes. I'm talking about Australia's Own Swap Me.
0: This is huge. There's been so much anticipation around this debut album from Swap Me. It's called Mount Zero. I've given it a couple of listens, really enjoyed it, but I haven't really given it a proper, like, you have my undivided attention sort of listen. So I do need to go into it a little bit more, but Ruby, you are loving it.
1: I'm loving it, and also a cool... thing that happened in real time, last week during the show, is Zach had never heard of them. Wow. I went, oh my God, Zach, you're going to love this band. Press play on the song. By the end of the song, Zach had bought tickets to their Lansdowne show.
0: Well, good, because I have tickets to their Lansdowne show too.
1: Yay!
0: So it's going to be a Friday Arvo's get together.
1: Yeah.
0: Hell yeah.
1: Come say hi.
0: Let's listen to a song from Mount Zero right now. This is Swap Meet with Bonnie.

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I get to stepping in any direction, you questioning where I'm going. I know you be feeding them lies that you heard about me, but I call my phone.

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I

0: That was JHL with 1-2, and we also had Young Maney, Leave Me Alone, and Swap Meet, Bonnie. You're on FBI 94.5.
1: You sure are. And coming up very soon, we're going to be doing Soundcheck. So if you want to get out and see some live music this weekend in Sydney, then make sure you stay tuned in, because we're going to be doing that in one song's time.
0: Yes. And maybe just to warm you up a little bit, this isn't directly featured in Soundcheck, but it might as well be, because it is of utmost importance to us and it is very close to us. But Club 77 tonight

0: So, yes, I think if you buy your tickets. Otherwise, it's $25 after.
1: So, yeah, get down early, support these emerging DJs.
0: Yeah.
1: This is like their first big public performance.
0: Exactly.
1: You know, this is the next wave of Sydney iconic DJs, potentially.
0: Literally. Well, I mean, the proof is in the pudding. We have had a lot of people come through this program in years in the past that have then gone on to be total staples in the Australian club scene, or, you know, DJ radio hosts or producers or, you know, all of the like. So
1: just, you know, FBI doing amazing work again.
0: Be amongst the first people to see these DJs live.
1: Hell yeah. All right, sound check just around the corner. We're going to take one from Melbourne artist Teether. This is Perfect Symmetry featuring Sevi. Has a language warning.

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2: 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It's our little chance to talk about some of the amazing shows that are happening around Sydney Eora this weekend. And yeah, there's lots on, but we've kind of whittled it down to five. We've got stuff on tonight and tomorrow night. A lot of free stuff. And, you know, the one show that has tickets is ticketed. They've got a deal running. So, you know, we're really

0: We're really being thrifty.
1: How are these venues making money? How are these bands making money?
0: How are these bands making money? Well, hopefully people are making money.
1: Yeah.
0: Buy a drink, buy a, yeah, you know, heaps normal, buy a soda water, whatever.
1: Bit of merch.
0: Just, you know, get some money flowing through
1: Keep
0: those bands
1: industry.
0: And venues.
1: Exactly. Yeah, first up, Minjin Brisbane band Girl and Girl are going to be playing at Northies in Cronulla.
0: Yo, what?
1: Northies! Shout out. It's a free show, as we mentioned, from 7 p.m. tonight with The Pulse and Golden Glare on support. I really love Girl and Girl. I've seen them a few times. Very fun. Famously, the singer's aunt is the drummer.
0: I love that.
1: Cool.
0: That's so cool. And I think also like signed to Sub Pop.
1: Yeah, I think they...
0: Crazy.
1: Yeah, really cool background information about them. I think they have a super unique sound for Australia. So I reckon it'll be a total vibe. Head on over to Northies tonight for free to catch Girl and Girl.
0: Also, Northies. I wonder if someone new is like booking Northies. Like,
1: yeah.
0: I'm like thinking Girl and Girl and Northies was not a combination I was expecting to see, but
1: well, I think
0: hell yeah.
1: Oh, I don't have the tab up in front of me, sorry guys, but I did see that it was like maybe a series or maybe like a what's the word, like residency of like Friday Night at Northies.
0: Ah, I can only imagine that maybe it's the Yours and Owls crew, like, you know, slowly making their way up from Wollongong, you know, booking
1: They're
0: from Wollongong
1: in.
0: To the North Gong, moving up the coast to the Sutherland Shire, whatever's going on.
1: Yeah.
0: It should be a great show tonight.
1: Shire folks, feel free to text in if you know what's going on at Northies. Otherwise, they're just booking sick bands.
0: Hell yeah. We're going to take a track from Girl and Girl right now. This is It's Dead.

0: Language warning.
1: Yeah, yeah, even if my art don't pay the bills, well at least it's curing my ills, giving me gills to breathe in the deep end. Shallow interactions got me retreating, relearning discernment. I yearned and I burned, like a wave I crashed, like a crook I dashed, like a thief I took, all I stole.

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1: On FBI Radio 94.5, that was Jade Kenji with Recalibration. If you just joined us, we're doing Soundcheck. We're talking about a bunch of shows happening around Sydney Eora and playing tracks from the artists performing. And you can catch Jade Kenji playing tonight down at Pleasure Club. I feel like it's such a good fit for a Jade Kenji show. It's like that really nice, like, subterranean, you know, velvety bar kind of vibe.
2: Yeah, it'll feel kind of like jazz clubby, you know?
1: Yeah, it's going to be real nice.
2: Maybe smoking inside will be allowed for one night only.
1: One night only. Yeah, maybe they need to invent some sort of, like, you know, ciggy that you can, that is, like, I don't know. Somehow people can all smoke in there, but it's not toxic, you know?
2: Do you remember before vapes, there was, like, just those, like, sort of vapor. Like, they didn't have any tobacco, and it was just sort of like a stage
1: like an
2: cigarette.
1: Yeah. Kind of thing? Yeah, yeah.
2: Maybe
1: yeah.
2: Everybody can just, like, have a stage cigarette just to make it feel like it's a...
1: For the ambience.
2: Yeah, like it's a dive bar, you know?
1: Hell yeah, I like it. I back it.
2: Like a speakeasy.
1: Happening at Pleasure Club tonight, Jade Kenji, 7 p.m., absolutely free, and Giraffe Head are also going to be on the bill. So, yeah, head on down to the Pleasure Club, bring your stage cigarette, and, yeah, enjoy jazz clubby kind of vibes.
2: Yes, heading on over to Saturday, and kind of similar vibes as well. Haztet are playing at Vespertine in the city from 6 p.m., it is a free gig, and you've got some other DJs on support, so Paul Jextra and Body Corp. It's going to be kind of a jazzy, dancey, maybe get up and move.
1: Yeah, I feel I was literally just looking at this bar, Vespertine, the other day on Instagram, like yesterday, and I think it's like a brand new bar from some like Sydney hospo heavy hitters. It looks really nice. It's another one of these like underground, they're doing live music, I think every night of the week or most nights of the week. It looks like it's got like a real bougie. I think they're doing like chartreuse slushies or something.
2: Oh my gosh, I just saw the picture of the chartreuse slushie.
1: Yeah, and they got like nice like bougie food. I think it looked like there was like a fried chicken.
2: Opened
1: burger
2: 2 days
1: on there.
2: Ago.
1: Yeah, it's like super fresh, this place.
2: Okay, cool.
1: So yeah, it sounds like they're programming some really cool stuff. So I think Manfredo Lament maybe played there a couple of nights ago.
2: Yeah, I'm on the website. I'm looking at the pictures. The music space looks sick. I think Haztet is going to just slot in perfectly here. Nice combination of kind of live and electronic instrumental music. Have some fun. Have a nice cocktail on a Saturday. let's play something from Haztet and Levos. This is Dead Set. And again, that's free. We're killing it.
1: Yeah, you can spend the money you saved on a bougie cocktail on a chartreuse slushie.

So what I can ask is, what is happening?

0: out of Sydney. That was Durry Mums with City Skills. And you can catch Durry Mums playing on Saturday night down at the Botany View Hotel. Show's going to kick off at 7 p.m. Dizzybility and LFP are the support acts on the night. And this is the one show where tickets are going to cost you some money, but it's only $15. And also, there is a 2-for-1 deal. So you and a mate can go along, pay $7.50 each. That's unheard of. See some really cool local bands. Support the scene. Have a great night out. It's all going down at the Botany View Hotel on King Street in Newtown.
1: What's
0: on
1: crazy
0: Saturday night.
1: Too is that today they just released their EP called Menthol. And the first song on the EP is called Botany View Hotel.
0: Oh, it's really all coming together perfectly.
1: Yeah, legit. So, you know, I'm sure you'll have quite a meta moment where you hear Botany View Hotel in the Botany View Hotel tomorrow night.
0: An anthem for the Botany View Hotel, potentially. I mean, maybe it's slagging the Botany View Hotel off.
1: I was going to say, I haven't listened to the song, so I can't say whether it's good things about the Botany View Hotel or bad things, but, you know, it's gonna be a weird moment.
0: All will be revealed.
1: Yeah, all will be revealed. It'll be surreal. We're going to wrap up soon for Soundcheck. We've got one more gig and we're closing off with, that's right, another free show.
0: Vic on
1: the Park. Famous for doing free shows, which is fantastic. Loose content this time, taken to that little stage, that short little shin-high stage, with the engine on support. Honestly, love gigs happening at the Vic. They do happen
0: too.
1: A little bit later, so it means you can kind of have a bit of a night, and then make your way over from 9 p.m. That's when music starts, and it is free.
0: Yeah, they're going to get the footy done and dusted on the big screen.
1: Exactly.
0: And then
1: you've got to
0: shuffle
1: sort
0: on the musos.
1: Herd the Kino people just slightly away because it's music time.
0: Yeah. Oh, yeah. All right. Let's take some loose content right now. Rounding out Soundcheck, this is Big Bright Burning Sun off their fourth and back EP.

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0: The Paranoids out of LA are released through Third Man Records, Jack White's record label. We heard their track DNA. Before that, it was Loose Content with Big Bright Burning Sun, bringing us out of Soundcheck. You can catch Loose Content playing at the Vic on the Park on Saturday night.
1: Look at you. You don't even need me. Sorry.
0: Oh, you know what else we played that I forgot? I knew we played three songs. Ace-T in there as well with Bosu.
1: That's
0: featuring
1: my fault.
0: NSG.
1: I'm sorry. I didn't put it on the website. I'll fix it up. We've been deep in conversation. We've been catching up.
0: We have been catching
1: it's
0: up.
1: It's been 3 weeks.
0: It's our first show back together in a little while. And there's, you know, been some big stuff. We've been gasbagging about the new Strokes album.
1: Exactly. You know, we did kind of tease that we were going to reveal your opinions on this. So maybe we should. Maybe we'll go to some songs and then in this hour it can be Al talks about his thoughts on the Charlie XCX record and the Strokes record.
0: Yeah, hell yeah. The two kind of big... I've heard it, like, I've seen it compared to, like, the Barbenheimer sort of moment.
1: It is very Barbenheimer. Yeah. And I, just like Barbenheimer, consumed both and felt meh about both.
0: Okay, well, it's really tracking for you. That's good.
1: Yeah, I don't know.
0: Yeah, hell yeah. Well, let's dive into it. Let's get deep in our chat. This hour we have been just sort of usually using to play some new music that isn't on the playlist that me and Ruby have really been enjoying. So yeah, maybe we'll play a little bit of Charlie, play a bit of the Strokes, have a chat about some new stuff. If there's anything you want to hear or you want to get in on the conversation, 0435-123-945 is the text line here at FBI. So, you know, save it to your phone. We always genuinely really love hearing from you. And any kind of hot takes or songs you're loving, let us know.
1: This is Chill Chenny, Cool Breeze.

0: That's Mary in the Junkyard. That's another band I can't shut up about, to be honest.
1: Yeah, you love a bit of Mary in the Junkyard.
0: Yeah, this album is phenomenal. But look, for once on the show, I'll leave it at that. The song's called Seek and Destroy. And you can seek more information about that band whenever you feel. Chilchenny and Sahaja with Cool Breeze was in there. And also BVT with Bounce Not Likely. You're on FBI Radio 94.5. It's Ruby and Al. It's Friday afternoon. And I hope you're having a gorgeous one. Hey, it's a beautiful... Are we not having the most... Well, you've been away. But Al, we've been having a gorgeous winter.
1: Yeah, I mean, I feel like even getting back, I was like, this isn't winter. It was beautiful. I think I got back on Monday and I walked up the street in like shorts and a hoodie and I was like, this is off its head.
0: Actually, I don't want to put you on blast, but I got to see my favorite band in the world, Palms, a few weeks ago, which is one of Al's bands, if you don't know, at King Street Crawl. And my favorite thing was that in between every song, you're like, this song's about like... the sunshine. Oh, this song's about we went a few weeks without any sun. It was just like angry songs about
1: angry songs about the weather. I'm like so affected by the weather. I feel like my mood is like literally, and when it's gray, I think we've talked about this before, it'll be a week of grayness. I'm literally like, am I getting depressed?
0: I'm so
1: Do I need
0: sad.
1: To like go see a doctor?
0: Yeah.
1: And then the sun comes out and I'm like, everything's great. Life is good.
0: It made so much sense. I was like, this is actually the most Al Grieg band ever that he's fronting. It's just all the songs are about how good it is that the sun's out. So, yeah, Al, you have been away, but the sun's been out.
1: Wow. The
0: it's
1: sun's
0: beautiful.
1: The sun's been showing up for me. I like that.
0: It's a fabulous winter.
1: Hopefully it stays. Hopefully we get a nice weekend. I don't know though.
0: Yeah, no, I think it looks like it's going to rain. But I don't know, maybe it'll turn it around. I was kind of disappointed to see that my dreams of finally having a glistening beer in a beer garden this weekend maybe have gone astray, and maybe I'll have to have a glistening beer indoors.
1: Yeah, or like maybe you can find a pub where it's like real cozy and has like a little fireplace or something. Like, does that exist?
0: Somebody text Sunday, me what that is.
1: Sunday roast?
0: Yeah.
1: I feel like maybe, is it the Glebe Hotel or... one of those ones has that kind of like cozy-ish, good Sunday roast kind of vibe.
0: They're few and far between these days. And also, same with cafes. We need to bring back cozy cafes. Like, I hate to say it, but like 2000s Starbucks, you know, where it was like big armchairs.
1: Oh, yeah. Hell yeah.
0: And you were sort of, I'm not saying Starbucks, but I'm just saying like, I wish cafes were doing that instead of the trendy like, concrete bench.
1: Yes. But you know what I was thinking about the other day is like, you know, now every cafe, like the cool, like the big thing with cafes is like your Mont Blanc.
0: Have your Mont Blanc on a stool.
1: You're like foams and you're like all these kind of things. And I was like, is this just like hipster Starbucks? I was like, you know, Starbucks is like, they've got flavors in there. They've got foams. They've got all this stuff. And there was a point where everyone was like, this isn't real coffee. Coffee is like espresso, blah, blah, blah. And now we're kind of like, back to like fancy stuff. So all these coffees
0: the
1: now like have a bit of like flavor in them, right? And foams and special creams and all that stuff. So maybe we are just like, we've come back around to like, bougie Starbucks.
0: I think so. I think the counterculture will soon emerge and it will be like double ristrettos or like, you know, it's the opposite of Instagram food where, you know, it doesn't look pretty.
1: No, it's brown.
0: It's brown. It's brown. Anyway, look, we're full of opinions.
1: We are full of opinions. And let's start some more opinions about, you know, bands, artists that we, you know, love, have loved, continue to love potentially. But yes, The Strokes put a new album out. It's called Reality Awaits. It came out last week. I was pretty skeptical about it. Like, I didn't mind the single Going Shopping. And then...
0: we didn't love Falling in Love.
1: Didn't love Falling in and Out of Love or something. I wasn't into that. All the auto-tune thing. I was like, I don't know. So I was kind of going into it thinking I was going to hate it. I don't hate it, but I also don't like love it. I was like, there's some really nice melodies in there. There's definitely some like really good sort of guitar playing and you know, like interesting sort of musicianship in there. I got to respect the fact that they're really trying stuff. Like, they've been a band for like, what, their debut album just turned 25 like today or yesterday or something.
0: Crazy.
1: So it's like, they've been around for a long time. You know, it's exciting at least that they're not just trying to retread the past and keep making the same stuff. But like, do their experiments always work? Maybe not.
0: Yeah, I think this album kind of felt to me like it was like, we don't really care anymore. We're just going to make what we want to make sort of thing.
1: Yeah.
0: And, you know, they are famous enough to do that.
1: Totally. And people still talk. I mean, what's interesting, I think, is that's like the last record, The New Abnormal, felt like, like it was like, I was surprised. I was like, oh my God, there's a new Strokes album that I actually like. Like, it's I'm a amazing. Diehard old, old, you know, school Strokes fan. And now this is interesting that people, this is like, they're kind of like back in the conversation in a way, like,
0: yeah,
1: they weren't really, no one was talking about the Strokes, but now this album's out and like people are like, there's all this discourse around it. Anyway, let's play a song from it. You can decide if you've got thoughts on the Strokes. 0435123945. This one, you know, it's funny. I was just saying, I could just keep rehashing the same album. This is one of my favorites because it actually sounds like a bit like a classic Strokes song.
0: The good old days.
1: Plus auto-tune. This is Lonely in the Future by the Strokes. Language warning.

0: on FBR Radio 94.5. That was The Boys with Welcome to My Brain. It was a request in from Mark Imaranda on 0435123945. Mark says, a song I have really been enjoying is the new one from The Boys, Welcome to My Brain, which is apt, quirky, melodic, and just the right amount of gritty guitar. Worth checking out. Cheers, Mark Imaranda.
1: And what Mark also did in a separate text too, which I kind of like, keeping it clean,
0: yes,
1: is sent in his Ugly Duckling nice and early, and ooh, you're always welcome to do that. So if you already have thought of your Ugly Duckling for this evening, just send it right through, 0435123945.
0: Hell yeah. In before The Boys, that lovely request in from Mark. We heard from Noor with Tala, and at the top, it was The Strokes, something from their divisive new record, Reality Awaits. We heard the track Lonely in the Future, and Goosey texted in and said, the vocal by The Strokes is awful. A resounding review from Goosey. I feel like it's definitely...
1: he's pushing it to the limit, hey. Like, I feel like he's always been doing the, like, you know, taking his voice into weird directions. Mm. But with this, he's really just... I feel like he's just kind of sitting on the couch, or, like, even lying on a couch with the mic, just going...
0: Just like, let autotune fix it up for me.
1: Like, hell yeah. It just sounds like somebody that's playing with an autotune toy, yeah, basically, just going, whoa.
0: There is some part of me that imagines Julian's probably a bit of a shit stirrer too. He's probably enjoying, kind of like, 100%. Probably loving just like pissing people off with it a bit.
1: This guy is like the original, like, you know, edgelord. He's just sitting there like, you mad? I brought up some of my political views in this album. Who's gonna fight me?
0: Totally. Oh man. All right. Well, yes, you're on Friday Arvos with Ruby Miles and Al Grigg. We're gonna keep playing you some tunes.

0: So we're peppering in some of our other faves. Yes. Ugly Duckling coming up next hour.
1: Yeah, I'm practically brimming with new songs to talk about.
0: But hell yeah.
1: We do have to weigh in on Charlie. So we'll get to that as well.
0: We'll get to Charlie for sure.
1: Yeah.
0: Let's listen to Oni right now. This is IDEC.

0: We had Oni with IDK, or I don't even know, Dirty Harry, Love and Piss, and Charlie XCX with Yeah. It's from her latest album, Music, Fashion, Film. Is it Music, Fashion, Film, or Music, Fashion, and Film?
1: Music, Fashion, Film.
0: Great.
1: Front cover, we got John Cale, we got Marc Jacobs, and Scorsese.
0: I know, I remember there being discourse around, it's like, young people being like, I don't know who any of these men are.
1: It's a real interesting one. I know that she's like a huge Velvet Underground fan, which I guess explains the, you know, John Cale's appearance on the front cover.
0: I wouldn't have recognized John Cale if she didn't, I guess, kind of introduce him to me with the Wuthering Heights song.
1: True.
0: So I'm not holding myself higher up than anyone else there.
1: I wonder if like if Lou Reed was still alive, if you know, he would have been on the cover.
0: Well,
1: or?
0: She's also like a massive Lou Reed fan.
1: Okay,
0: like,
1: so maybe.
0: I feel like I heard her talking about Lou Reed before she even sort of mentioned Velvet Underground. But I feel like that's how people talk about the Velvet Underground anyways. They're like, I love Lou Reed.
1: Yeah, true. I mean, he's like,
0: ignore everyone else.
1: Yeah, sorry, everyone else.
0: Yeah.
1: But Ruby, yeah, look, new album. What, like,
0: what's
1: give us,
0: your
1: what's your thoughts? What's your take?
0: Okay, my thoughts? I would say the entire project, I think, feels a little bit rushed. I think she could have taken a second, you know? Mm. She just put out that Wuthering Heights record this year, no?
1: Yeah.
0: Like, we could have... We're still obsessed with her, and we could have hung around another 6 months.
1: Yeah, right. Yeah, I get that.
0: I think it looks like maybe she really wanted to just kind of like bang something out, and I like the concept, but I just feel like her like candid, diary-like, spoken word delivery got a bit tiring for me after like the second or third song.
1: Mm.
0: The reason we played that song, Yeah, is because that one I was like, oh my God, I wish the whole record sounded like that.
1: Yeah.
0: That one reminds me of, is it Body Rockers? I like the way you move. I think that's what it reminds me of.
1: Okay.
0: You know, it's got that like guitar, but it's a dance song.
1: Yeah, that kind
0: of
1: electronic, like electronic guitar music kind of mashup.
0: Exactly.
1: Yeah.
0: And I could tell that that's sort of what she wanted.
1: Mm.
0: But some of the songs where she actually puts lyrics in, I kind of cringe a little bit. Even Camera, which I really like, I'm like,
1: oh. Yeah, there's a couple of clunkers in there, like lyrically.
0: Yeah.
1: I feel like I'm weirdly enjoying it like a lot more than I thought I was going to. I think it may be one of those ones where like when you're coming in with something with kind of low expectations, and I was like, oh, this is actually kind of cool. And obviously, you know, not that it's really a rock album, but the, you know, like I guess rock music is kind of more like my, you know,
0: it's rock in a sensibility, it's rock in a state of mind.
1: Totally. And I feel like there's like there are definitely quite a lot of tracks on there that I'm really enjoying, like Wink Wink and Camera and like I'm Afraid. And then the track on the end, like Nothing Lasts Forever or No One Lasts Forever.
0: Yeah.
1: With, like the Cronenberg spoken word thing.
0: Yeah.
1: I think what I ultimately like about it, I think, and maybe it's a similar thing to the Strokes album, but like I don't think the Strokes album works as well. It's like who else is following
0: doing
1: up
0: that,
1: like a zeitgeist, like an era-defining record with just like exactly what they want to do.
0: Totally.
1: And I feel like I like backed that from her where I'm like, you're literally, you could have totally done Brat 2. You could have totally, like this album, if they'd done like a market research on this record before putting it out, surely no one is like, this is what I want from Charlie.
0: Yeah.
1: But the fact that she's just gone and done this, I'm like, hell yeah. Like I really admire that, I think, from her.
0: It reminds me of a statement that she made. I feel like it was pre-Brat or even like in the lead up to Brat, which was like there's a difference between like art and artistry. And like, you know, she can tell the difference between music that is made with artistry versus music that's just kind of made to serve the purpose of being a pop song.
1: Yeah.
0: And I think that's like probably what she's going to be known for when we look back at this, is like she is living that exact, she's embodying artistry where she's like, I'm doing stuff because, not because I'm like, this is the next logical move to grow my career and make me like the next biggest pop star in the world, but like I'm doing stuff to make sure that I'm continuing to like make art.
1: Yeah, totally. And like this is, and following what interests her and excites her, yes, as well, even if it's kind of like the fan base is maybe a bit like, what is this?
0: And it's very self-aware. Like in camera, she's like, I don't care that sometimes it's bad.
1: Yeah.
0: I like doing it.
1: Yeah. And maybe also she's just so cool that she can kind of do whatever she wants and we'll like be like,
0: legit.
1: We'll go with you for it. You know, like
0: Camera's kind of such a funny song because it's basically her being like, I'm trying acting and I know I'm not very good at it, but I really like it. Like that's literally what the song's about. Hell yeah, it's so
1: Charlie,
0: dumb.
1: Why not?
0: She's like, I'm not very good at acting, but I like doing it. Just let me act. Oh, Charlie.
1: We can't say mad at you.
0: Oh, we can't. We'll try and squeeze in some other songs. Maybe they don't need to have such a long discussion about each one. But yeah, you're on FBI. You're on Friday Arvos with Ruby now. Somebody kindly texted in saying that they really like, they're happy that you're back.
1: Oh, thank you.
0: You know, the OG dynamic.
1: Oh, that's really nice. Thanks, Nick in Sylvania.
0: Yeah.
1: Lovely. It's great to be back. Yeah, me and Ruby can talk underwater.
0: Yeah, when the songs are playing, we're just yapping. So.
1: Yeah, let's play one. We need to do some more yapping. This is No News, Garden Back to Life, Language Warning.

0: Out of the Blue Mountains. We've been listening to Adelaide and Leicester with Bikes. At the top, we heard from No News and Lil Ket with Garden Back to Life. Cell Towers in there too with Transmitter. And a track from an act that Ruby has dug up during the week. Sort of lovely, wonky, twee-ish kind of sound from My Guardian Angel, I think out of Melbourne, with a song called Bluebird.
1: Yeah, so cool. Really like them. They are reasonably new, I think. And I think they might be touring with Spiderbait, ?
0: Oh, whoa, okay.
1: I've just been having a little stalk.
0: That's
1: of
0: fun.
1: Them. So cool as hell. Man.
0: Spiderbait, finger on the pulse.
1: Honestly, Spiderbait supports are so good. The Gnomes and Magic Dirt.
0: Hell yeah.
1: And Hot Milk Machine.
0: Hot Milk Machine?
1: I don't know Hot Milk Machine, but if it's going off the other ones, I think I have to go and find out who Hot Milk Machine is.
0: Great name.
1: Maybe we should go to Spiderbait. It's actually on this weekend. We forgot to mention it.
0: Oh, it's on. I think
1: Soundtrack.
0: It's tonight, actually, at the Enmore.
1: All right, who's going to Spiderbait?
0: Any Spiderbait heads out there?
1: Yeah, hell yeah.
0: Look, it is just past 5 o'clock. It's Friday Arvos with Ruby and Al. And of course, if you're a regular listener to Friday Arvos, then you know it's time for us to start hassling you for your ugly duckling requests. You got to get them in on 0435-123-945.
1: Yes.
0: We're looking for sort of guilty pleasures, for misunderstood tunes, mm-hmm. for songs that people think are trash but you think are treasure.
1: Do you believe that maybe some publicist out there has done a terrible job with this song? I like to think that songs have individual publicists and that they failed the song. And you have to go out and act as their publicist for this evening and be like, you know what? This song is amazing.
0: Which I feel like often does happen to me on this radio show where, like, just before when we were listening to a new track from the Charlie XCX album, Ruby, and you said that it reminded you of a song.
1: Yeah.
0: That, like, I was like, that song is awful.
1: That song
0: rocks.
1: But
0: maybe it just needs a PR campaign, you know?
1: Well, I think
0: a glow up. Maybe now I'm going to hear that song in a whole new light. I'm going, actually, you know what? This song's pretty sick.
1: Nah, it's an awesome song. I feel like the reason why you might not like it is it probably was like a Hungry Jack's ad or something back in the day. And so you're like,
0: Undoubtedly.
1: Yeah. So if you want to act as a song's publicist, get involved, tell us. One that I had a couple of weeks ago, Al, while you were away, Shania Twain, You're Still the One.
0: Oh my God, I love that song.
1: And I think that was like, still the one it was perfect to. Because not only is it a corny song that when it came out, you were probably like, but did every single person that heard it on Friday Arvos sing along to it in their car? Yes.
0: And probably thought of the person they love and shed a little tear.
1: Yeah. And everyone I've told about since burst into song and started singing the chorus. So, you know, that is a successful ugly duckling.
0: Look, absolute side, little side note here. And like, we love a diversion on, but like, it doesn't need to be really talked about. But I once got kicked out of a cab with a group of friends for singing Shania Twain's You're Still the One.
1: Wait,
0: we're just like, we weren't even that drunk. We'd had a couple, we'd been to dinner, we'd had a couple of drinks. I think we were going to go to karaoke.
1: Loud.
0: Yeah, and we were just like breaking into song or singing like, still the one, whatever. Yeah. And the cab driver just pulled over and was like, you need to get out of the cab now. I'm like, whoa, we're sorry, we'll stop singing.
1: Aww.
0: And he was like, nah, get out. I'm like, all right.
1: Damn. So, damn.
0: We went to karaoke, we belted it out. It was all okay.
1: Hey. His cab, his rules, I guess, is, you know, at the end of the day. But that's disappointing because I've had the opposite. I've had cab drivers turn it up.
0: Be like, Ruby, louder.
1: Yeah. What are we singing next, gang?
0: All right, get those ugly duckling requests in 0435-123-945. We're heading over to Portland, Oregon in the United States of America for this one. It's Johnny's Day Out with Racehorse.

Bye.

0: coming home like England. 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This girl in love. Can't lie, I'm just tryna fuck. Yeah, I'm just tryna clock. 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Yeah, I know that it sucks. I don't like you, not enough. I'll pay for your feet, but I'll pay for the zars. Come to my yard, build up a zoo, get fried too fast. Act so nice when you speak to my mom. Little bit later, fucking the back of the car while I'm puffing a car. 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I'm with Skeddy, I'm hopping on Skeddy. That girl, yeah, she think that she love me. Yeah, but she just tryna fuck me.
1: English.

0: That's Nikita's with You Spoke to My Marge. And we also had in there Shy Katya and Molly Santana with Walk. Johnny's Day Out. Racehorse. Wait, did we do that song? Oh, no.
1: My headphones are broken.
0: Al just broke his headphones.
1: Oh, wait, no, I think I can fix it. I think it's an easy fix. Please
0: we'll
1: carry
0: do it
1: on.
0: Later. Hey,
1: carry
0: yeah. On. Most importantly, the show must go on and we have to focus on getting your ugly duckling texts. Now, we've got a few. A few of our regulars are coming through. Absolute legends, the lot of you. But if you're new to Ugly Duckling and you're a little overwhelmed or maybe you're too shy, this is how you do it. You simply text in on 0435-123-945 with your name and where you're from and give us a song request. And it's just a song that, like, you can be really straight up, be like, I think this is an ugly duckling, whatever your interpretation of that is. Maybe this mic break. I don't over-explain it. What do you think an ugly duckling is?
1: I always think it is, you know, let's just play last week's winner.
0: Yes.
1: And people will go like, oh, I think
0: right.
1: I get it now. I
0: yes.
1: reckon. And last week's winner, I wasn't here, but God, I'm really disappointed I missed this incredible tune. It came in from Connor in Redfern.

0: Zach, who was your fill-in co-host last week, said he probably wrote this after like a week of no surf. A week of bad surf, bad weather.
1: He does sort of have rugby union surfer player vibes about
0: 100%.
1: Him.
0: 100%. Yeah. If he's not writing, he's out there on the way.
1: He's not writing, he's riding the waves.
0: Yeah. Exactly.
1: So yeah, maybe that's given you an idea for Ugly Ducking. You're like, oh, I kind of go with these two, yapping about.
0: Yeah.
1: Get your text in 0435 123 945. But a few songs to get through before we get to our runner-up and our winner of Ugly Duckling. We're going to take something from our album of the week right now, which is out of Melbourne, Nam Awuta. We're going to hear a song called Pick Your Poison. The record's called Music for Awuta, and it's named for the Anaiwan word for echidna. So there you go. Great album artwork by Mia Bow as well. So yeah, let's get stuck in to our album of the week. You're going to be hearing a lot more from Awuta all week here on the station.

0: on FBR Radio 94.5 out of Sydney. It was Hong Kong-born artist Rainbow Chan with her new single, Four Blessings. And at the top, something from our album of the week, which is coming from Iwuta. We heard their tune, Pick Your Poison.
1: So cool. Really excited to listen to more of that album throughout the week here on FBI. It was like, it kind of reminded me of Domi and JD Beck, if you remember
0: those guys.
1: But then also maybe eye roll if you're a big jazz head and I just said something super like lame and generic. But it was, yeah, I guess that kind of like modern jazz where it's like, ooh.
0: Yeah, there's a lot of like energy behind it. Bah,
1: bah,
0: it's like,
1: you know?
0: Yeah.
1: Fun. And
0: fun,
1: Australian.
0: Fun jazz, yes.
1: Yeah.
0: And
1: fun jazz.
0: Yeah, fun jazz.
1: That implies there's not fun jazz.
0: I don't want to get myself into hot water with the jazz heads.
1: Hotel lobby jazz.
0: I know nothing about jazz.
1: We can compare it to music, elevator jazz.
0: It's too smart for me, jazz. It's like my brain doesn't work that well.
1: Yeah.
0: Look, right around the corner. Ugly Duckling is coming up. We need your requests. This is your last chance to get them in on 0435123945. Throw your name in there. Throw where you're texting in from in there. And, of course, throw your Ugly Duckling request in there.
1: Yes.
0: We're going to be back pretty soon with our little snippet of our runner-up. We'll play the whole thing of the winner. It's always super fun diving into Ugly Duckling and seeing, you know, we have no idea what we're going to, what we're about to announce.
1: Yeah, it's anyone's game. It truly is anyone's game. You know, whether you're a newcomer, whether you're a regular, we haven't even, to be frank, we haven't even looked at it.
0: Yeah.
1: I mean, like, I've been logging the songs in our little spreadsheet, but like, there hasn't been a discussion.
0: No, we haven't discussed it. We're going to probably discuss and do all of that, line it all up during this next one from the whole wide world out of Sydney, Eora. This is their tune, Cargo Ferry.
2: I've become so languid here, I can't remember to forget.

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Gavel cried out, it has me when it is done judging the police stations, airports, and highway checkpoints.

0: Get out, get out, get out of town.
1: Ugly Duckling on FBI.
2: Yeah, is it good to be back, Al?
3: It's so good to be back, and even better to be back doing Ugly Duckling. Officially the weekend.
2: Yes.
3: Crack open your favorite beverage.
2: Crack open your beverage for my dry Julias. Crack open that fizzy water, man.
3: Yeah, twist the top on the fizzy water.
2: Yeah.
3: Let's get stuck in to Ugly Duckling. Thank you, everyone who's texted in. We felt like there was a lot of
2: Stuff.
3: Yeah, a lot of Aussie stuff this week on the text line.
2: Maybe it was because of the Pete Murray.
3: Yeah, it was like people were like, oh, yeah, that's really scratching something in your brain.
2: Because I think as well, we're too scared to make fun of Australian artists. It's too close to home. Australians can't make music that is ugly.
3: No, everything that we make is great. No.
2: So, there's a lot of Australian stuff. That being said, we're in the States, I'm pretty sure, the whole time. Is that where he's from?
3: Yeah. We're in the US of A.
2: Yeah, we're in the US of A for both, actually. Runner-up is going to our number one regular, our most regular of regulars,
3: yeah.
2: Mark and Miranda, with Lenny Kravitz, Always on the Run. Always on the run!
3: Sometimes the early bird does get the worm.
2: Yes.

0: Lenny.
1: Really taking you back with that one, Rubes?
0: Yeah, I think, you know, this CD was definitely played a lot in my household growing up. Love it.
1: So good. Congratulations, Marky Miranda, our runner-up this week, with Lenny Kravitz, Always on the Run, my mama said.
0: And me and Miranda wanted The Clash. I fought the law and the law won.
1: Oh, tune. Nick in Sylvania, one of the first Aussie ones to come through. Thirsty Merc's 20 Good Reasons.
0: Hannah wanted Mountain Sound of Monsters and Men.
1: Bryn in Enmore wanted Funkstad Deluxe and Bob Marley, Sun is

0: Shining.
1: Pete in West Pymble wanted La Grange by ZZ Top, a blues rock Friday and air guitar classic.
0: Ooh, hell yes. Tash from Leichhardt wanted Naive. A little sibling duet, that one, Beyonce and Solange.
1: Connor in Redfern wanted Animal Nitrate by Suede.
0: Dodger in Wollongong, staying true, you know, not dodging a bit.
1: Yeah.
0: Ring Ding Dong by Shiny.
1: Evie from Sydney wanted Vance Joy, Messes Mine, another Australian.
0: Yeah, Steve-O in the Mountains as well on the Australian tip this week. Teenager of the Year by Lotel.
1: Hectic Betty in Long Jetty wanted Nelly Furtado with Say It Right.
0: Estella and her dad Joe with La Bamba, Richie Valens.
1: I think because they are on their way to Mexico.
0: Really?
1: Yeah.
0: Like, as we speak.
1: Yeah, tomorrow, I think they say.
0: Oh, hell yeah. Have the best time, Estella and Joe.
1: And Terry and Cherrybrook wanted Computer Games by MySex.
0: Yes, another Australian classic. A lot of Aussie
1: tunes.
0: What
1: the hell is going on here?
0: Love it. But look, our winner this week, we've eschewed the Australian tunes, and instead we're going to hit you with a real power. A power ballad.
1: Yeah,
0: we're getting emotional this week.
1: We could have looked at it and been like, you know what? The texters are asking for Australian songs, but I think we were blinded by how huge this one would be.
0: Yeah, one that hasn't won before, a song you're probably surprised hasn't won before.
1: Yeah.
0: But just like such an emotional, song can really pull up the heartstrings.
1: Well, you know, I feel like it's how I'm feeling after foregoing alcohol for 31 days. I'm feeling very strong.
0: Yeah.
1: Very heroic.
0: I mean, Ruby, you are a hero.
1: I think she was thinking about me when she wrote this.
0: 1,000%. You not drinking alcohol for 31 days.
1: 31 days.
0: Wow.
1: Brave. Scott from Riverwood, you asked for this one. Al?
0: Yes. Congratulations, Scott. You've taken it out this week with Mariah Carey's Hero. Oh, yeah. Get those tissues ready.

0: Gorgeous stuff.
1: Setting the perfect tone for your Friday night.
0: Yes, beautiful stuff. We got some love in on the text line. Pete in West Pymble said, great call, Scott. Our household choir is blasting that out in full voice to launch the weekend.
1: Yes, and Mark said, shout out, Scott, for a classic ugly duckling. Ugly in all the right ways. No. Oh. And then Trina said, so beautiful and deserved. So people are loving it. And then I think Trina also sent in her dinner order.
0: Yes, wine, bit of naan. Hell yeah.
1: Sounds like you've got Trina, your night, your Friday night.
0: I want your
1: sorted.
0: Friday night. I would love some delicious like Indian food tonight. I would like a wine and
1: naan. Yeah. Beautiful, beautiful ugly duckling setting the tone for this weekend.
0: Yes, hopefully.
1: Feeling strong, feeling heroic, feeling, you know, power ballad.
0: Yeah, and hopefully if you are doing Dry July, that just inspired you to hold out tonight.
1: One more day.
0: Make it through tonight. Be the hero, you know, inside.
1: Yeah, I have to be very heroic tonight. I feel like tonight's going to be one of the hardest ones yet because I'm going to a house party and I want to turned it up. But yeah. No, I have to stay strong to Mariah and I have to be a hero.
0: You can. I believe in you.
1: I have to have the strength to carry on.
0: You do have the, I, you know, you've got the strength.
1: Yes. Yes. Portraits of Tracy. I love this artist. I only just kind of discovered her like maybe 2 or 3 weeks ago. Actually, like when this song came out. And she just dropped an EP and it's sick. It's cool. Super weird. She's quirky girl.
0: Wow, yeah, I know nothing about her. I can see here that she's a 21-year-old self-taught producer and multi-instrumentalist from Baton Rouge, Louisiana.
1: Yes.
0: And she developed a sizable audience on YouTube doing elaborate beat remake videos of her major influences.
1: Okay, well, I didn't know that. I only just discovered it, and it's insane. This one, really different to the rest of the EP, but if you like it, explore.
0: Okay, hell yeah. Let's get into it. This is Portraits of Tracy. This song may or may not be about an alt-right influencer. Language warning.

0: Yasmina Siddiqui, whoa, vocals down on that one. Keep You, we were saying like, yeah, getting some real rock.
1: Yeah, I feel like she's kind of like going, get a bit more angsty with it.
0: That was That was cool. We had Scumlings from Bunbury, Western Australia with TSMGO and Portraits of Tracy. This song may or may not be about an alt-right influencer. Yeah, go listen to the EP because like, as much as that was really cool, that song, the EP, really different. Retro, almost has like, there's some that have like a bit of like a 60s, 70s sort of vibe.
1: Okay.
0: What's that?
1: But like kind of rock or?
0: Yeah, yeah. What's that like keys that like, that it's in like Rock Lobster, that kind of organ sound? Like,
1: oh, like a Hammond organ or like Wurlitzer or something.
0: She's
1: or...
0: got a song that has that in it.
1: Oh, okay.
0: Yeah, it's super, like, unlike... Honestly, it's one of those EPs where you're just like, what the hell is going on?
1: Okay.
0: And I feel like that's why everyone's sort of talking about it.
1: Hell
0: so,
1: yeah. Well, I mean, I'm excited. I mean, I really liked that track we heard there, but yeah, excited for more Portraits of Tracy.
0: Yes, yes.
1: Good weekend listening.
0: Yeah.
1: Locked in.
0: Is it time for us to go? I guess so, yeah.
1: Yeah, it's pretty much time for us to get out of here. Metoric have entered the studio. They are going to be taking you through till 8 p.m. on Sunset, so do not go anywhere. Huge thank you to everyone that texted in for Ugly Duckling, and congratulations to Scott in Riverwood taking it out with the gorgeous, the stunning Mariah Carey's Hero.
0: It's really nice. A bunch of people, like Nick in Sylvania was like, oh my God, like I love the idea of a household choir. He did like a solo rendition to his partner. So we were getting people singing basically, which warms the cockles of my heart.
1: I love when Ugly Duckling gets people, singing. It's the best. It's the goal. Brings us all together with song.
0: Absolutely. Yeah, you're with Ruby and Al.
1: Yeah.
0: Let's get
1: the hell out of here.
0: Woohoo!
1: This is Rona to the ground. Have a great weekend. We'll catch you next week.

0: didn't want to. I don't want to talk over the vocal.
1: I'm gonna say a thing.
0: Yeah. Look, you're listening to Sunset with Metoric on FBI Radio 94.5.
1: Indeed, this one right here is Fuckers.
0: Yep.
1: Beat Back. This is the Justin Strauss mix, which has just come out, but has been doing the rounds in club world a little bit already.
0: Nice.
1: My name's Pat Santamaria.
0: My name's Rainey.
1: We're going to be joined in the studio tonight by, well, I can see him on the, I can see him on the criminal camera. DJ Penthouse is joining us.
0: Fan favourite.
1: He is. Penthouse. He is indeed.
0: I wonder if he's going to walk in the right door.
1: He's not going to walk in the right door.
0: No. He's going to walk in the right door. In fact,
1: here he comes.
0: I think there's an imminent DJ Penthouse.
1: Penthouse in the house.
0: Penthouse in the house. Do you want to jump on the mic?
1: It's a full clip now.
0: How's it going? DJ Penthouse. Who's joining us in the mix tonight?
2: It's going good. Bit of a transport schmozzle, but
1: I'm here
2: nonetheless. How are you guys going? What's happening?
1: What's happening? Yeah, you know, I got picked up by Rini tonight from work, so I got here, you know, with no issues.
2: Yeah, I had the old Uber issue.
0: Uberini is generally the nickname given to me by the masses.
2: Passengers.
0: Passenger princess.
1: Where have you come from, Penthouse?
2: My place.
1: Home.
2: Yeah.
1: Okay.
2: The Haymarket.
1: Not really that far away.
2: Nah, it was, just a bit of a schmozzle trying to get my USB and stuff. Yeah. Usually I'm doing them here, though, so it's ahead of time.
0: Appreciate that.
2: Yeah.
0: Look, shall we get to the tunes? But just wanted to check in, say good day to the people, and give the text line number a shout out, which is what, Pat?
1: It's 0435 123 945.
0: We'll say it again, but we will say a shout out to Johan from Balmain, who's digging the full clip. Love to hear it.
1: It's a full clip of sorts. We're not with Andrew.
0: Of sorts. Yeah. We haven't got Andrew, but. We've got a amicable guest, fan favourite. I was describing you as a fan favourite.
2: What are we in here for?
0: Look, they're upgrading the other studio.
2: It doesn't have the phone number on the wall.
0: No, it doesn't. It's on a post-it note here, though.
2: Oh, nice.
0: So the text line number is 0435 123 945.
1: I got a text message today from Penthouse saying let's send it tonight.
0: Oh, okay, cool.
2: Yeah, as well.
0: Sure, that can be arranged.
2: Yeah.
0: So we'll get
2: that
0: to the mix.
2: Mind that.
0: All right, let's get to the mix. Sunset with Metoric, Pat Santamaria, Rainey, and DJ Penthouse at the controls. Don't go anywhere.

0: All right. This is FBI 94.5. You've got to tune into Sunset with Metoric. Pat Sands Maria on the desk right now.
1: I'm Rainy across from the desk.
2: DJ Penthouse next to Rainy across the desk from Pat.
1: Just jumped into the mix.
0: What's this one, Clamsy? I love a bass guitar.
2: DJ T. Something funk, hang on.
0: This is cool.
2: Funk on you, DJ T.
0: Funk, what?
1: Funk on you.
2: Yeah.
0: Fair enough. I'm going to write that into the system right now.
1: Is this one Get Physical?
2: I think so, yeah. It's a pretty old one. I think this is like a remake one or something like that. Yeah.
0: Is all DJT on DJ Physical? Has it ever released on anything that's not?
1: I actually don't know.
2: Probably not, eh? Doubt it.
1: Yeah.
0: Did DJT pass?
1: Yeah, he passed a few years ago.
0: No, like, just now.
1: 2 years ago. Nah, it was a little while ago.
2: Nah, Kavinsky died, like...
1: I think DJT passed a few years ago now. Correct me if I'm wrong, but I'd like to see. Can you confirm?
0: Yes. Alright, I'm trying to remember DJ at.
2: Pull it up, Pat.
1: Pull it up, Pat. Is that what Joe wrote?
2: Yeah.
1: I think Joe Rogan can get someone to pull it up.
2: Yeah, he's over there pulling it up.
1: Pulling it up. Pull up all the stats.
0: You don't get a Wikipedia.
1: Just go DJ T.
2: Get on ChatGPT. Just smash it up one of those data centers.
1: True.
0: Yeah. I'll get some water going here.
2: Yeah.
0: Pull it up.
1: Oh, really? Yeah, nice. When did DJ T of Get Physical die?
2: There you go.
1: Nice.
2: Fact check.
1: I know what you can do. What happened?
2: What a cliffhanger.
1: I
2: know what you can do. Let us lay some
0: fuck on you. I know what you can do. He thinks I'm talking about Dre Trump. I need to be more specific.
1: Oh, for gosh sake. Disc Jockey T. Is that his yeah. full government?
0: The DJ who founded Get Physical.
2: Put the kettle on, guys. Yeah.
1: The disc jockey who founded Get Physical.
0: What's the problem with...
1: DJT. I didn't realize. Yeah, it's DJT. Donald J. Trump.
0: That's a shocking.
1: I didn't realize that.
0: Thank you for your attention to this mix.
1: Thank you. Thank you for your attention to this mix. We should end all of them with that. That's a great one.
0: DJT mixes. That'd be great. He's alive.
2: Co-founder.
1: Are you sure? No, he's not. He died, for sure.
0: No.
2: Since he's co-founder of Get Physical, that's probably why all his stuff's on it.
0: Yeah.
1: Yeah, that's why we said it.
2: Oh, right. I didn't know he was co-founder.
1: Yeah,
2: he's
1: founder Get Physical.
2: So you never stop learning out there, guys. There you go.
0: We're
2: going down a rabbit hole now, eh?
0: Yeah.
1: Or did the other guy who founded Get Physical wasn't DJT? Was it the other guy?
0: DJT.
2: Like Seth Troxler or something like that?
0: No, we'll have to come back to that.
1: No, DJT died. Okay, anyway.
0: This is a great track.

0: Pretty good, eh?
1: Yeah, really good.
0: Yeah, I love this one.
1: Electro clashy, but in a different, in that
0: classy,
1: German kind of
0: tasteful
1: way.
0: Yeah.
2: Has the text line enlightened us with any insights?
1: It actually has, you know. Last week it was absolute crickets on the text line. It was tumbleweeds blowing through the studio. Reedy and I were out here on our own. But tonight we've got a few shout-outs to give already. Dan in Manly. Hard straight out of the box. He asked if DJ Penthouse is the Scotty Cam of DJing.
0: Scotty Cam.
1: To which we say no.
2: Don't disrespect DJ Penthouse's name like that.
0: Yeah,
1: he's more of the Jamie Dury.
0: Word on the street is that Scotty Cam's was a plumber and he wasn't even a builder. He's just posing for it. And I know a guy that worked on site with him and apparently never pays back around in coffees. So like, if you shout him a coffee, you never get one back, but he always takes it. So
1: bit of a cheapskate.
0: Dog act, yeah.
1: He was on the Scotty multi-million-dollar salary, I would imagine, as well.
0: Oh, yeah, and that's what I was saying. You wouldn't see Jamie Dury pulling that shit. And everyone loves Jamie Dury.
1: Jamie Dury spent 7 years as a touring member of Manpower Australia.
0: Exactly. You didn't see Scotty Cam doing that. He's doing the hard yards, like, on and off the job site. Mm. Let me see what this thing's going on. Hang on.
1: Shout out to Nico, aka the Duplex guy.
0: Oh, yeah, shout out Nico, Duplex, yeah. Duplex guy.
1: He's got some chippo work for Penthouse. He said he's looking forward to some heavy, fat beats.
2: Yeah.
1: That's on the agenda for tonight.
2: What else we got?
1: Someone just said they wish they could hear the mix.
2: We're getting to it.
1: It's 36 past 6 and we've had one mic break. I think
2: that's pretty
1: good odds.
2: This isn't talk back. Yeah. We promise to deliver you tunes. We always do. Chill out, brother.
1: I would say that we are, you know, potentially don't do enough mic breaks.
2: Yeah.
1: Check in on our listeners. Let them know that they can get the track lists on FBI.radio. Let them know that the text line is 0435 123 945. Let them know that we're a volunteer run station.
2: Yep.
1: And that you should become a member of it. I think I might piss some people off now.
2: Alright, give the text line one more time, we'll get back to the mix.
1: It's 0435 123 945. You've got to tune into FBI Radio. This is Sunset with Matarik, Pat Santamaria, Reenie and DJ Penthouse. At the controls tonight, we're with you till 8 o'clock. Keep it locked.

0: All right, you've got to tune into FBI Radio. Just wanted to let you know, in case you'd somehow forgotten. I'm Pat Santamaria. I'm in the studio here tonight with
1: Rainy,
2: DJ Fenthouse.
0: I'm locked into the mix. Who's this, Rainy?
1: Sorry, I was gonna. I normally move the pitch fader while this track's on. Because it's an edit that In Flagranti did of Lil Louis' French Kiss. But it speeds up.
0: Go a little ramp
1: it. Speeds up and then it speeds up.
0: Wait, who's up?
1: And then it slows down.
0: Lil Louis.
1: No, this is. So I think it's called Fresh is the artist. It's called Snick or something like that. SNICK. And it massively slows down.
0: Snick edits the In Flagranti.
1: All it's listed as is Fresh, Snick, and then I just figured out listening to it, it was edited this year. There's no indicator. But it's an edit of Lil Louis' French Kiss, but it slows down way more than the original, which makes it a little bit harder to play, and speeds up more than the original, and has its own vocal samples over it.
0: There it goes.
2: This is one of the ones that stitches you up when you're trying to mix it out, isn't it?
1: So I normally play with it and I counter it a little bit so it doesn't slow down as much and doesn't speed up as much. But it's a good one if you need to change the BPM.
2: It's pretty good.
1: And tune. It doesn't drop until the very end.
0: Speaking of tune, shout out to Tom in Bondi.
2: Shout out to Tom.
0: This is an epic block of tunes. Thank you, Mitarik.
2: Oh, yeah.
0: Thank you, Tom.
2: Words, Tom, thank you. Like speeding back up again.
0: Yes.
2: Was that you doing that?
1: No. So it
0: speeds
1: up and slows down. Yeah. So then I had to speed it back up. I'd slowed it down massively because
2: like
1: it sped up heaps, and then I had to move it again.
0: Hilarious.
1: I don't know what the cues are. I just sort of counter it as it starts to go. Anyway, just want to keep myself on my toes while I'm mixing.
0: A few more shout-outs on the text line.
1: Oh, yeah? Go.
2: What do you got?
0: Baffs, Harry Share, and Bubble texted in. Just to say thanks to Sunset and Penthouse.
2: Bubble, thank you.
0: They said this mix is toasty. Warming us up for a fun night out. Oh, that's what I'd like to hear.
2: We'll keep trying some more timber on that fire for sure. Nice and toasty.
0: Nico, who's got the duplex on the
2: Nico,
0: texted in to say frothing on these heavy solid tracks.
2: Thank you very much. Pleasure. These are for you, Nico. Also, shout out to Titwit, Flick, and Saku on the piss somewhere. Spoke to you before, and my mum, happy birthday for tomorrow because I wish her a day early today.
0: That's lovely.
2: Yeah, love ya. Hope you're having a good one.
0: Oh, this is Frankie's Nick edit.
2: It is, yeah. It is. That's one he won't put his name to, eh?
0: No,
2: what's
0: he won't.
2: Wrong with him, eh?
0: What's wrong with him? He's shy. Nico with the duplex texted in to say, Penthouse, you should bring the decks onto the job site.
2: We talked about that happening before, yeah. I think it'd be good over here. It's hilarious.
0: He said, Rainy and Pat are also welcome. There's no white cards needed for us.
2: Love a no white card action site, they're the best.
0: Is that a trade card?
2: Yeah.
0: Well, how do you get a white card? What do I got to do?
2: I got mine like in 2006. That was ages. This gives you at school if you're doing like construction thing, but it's like a induction card. But yeah, you don't have to renew or anything, just keep going. Probably the only one they don't sting your money for.
0: Not like an RSA?
2: Yeah, it's not an RSA. It's not like a construction license where they sting you. Like, yeah, don't get me started.
0: How's your white card coming along, Lee?
1: My which?
0: A white card. It's a tradie accreditation.
1: Oh.
0: Tradie certificate. No, tradie accreditation. Certificate's a different thing. Builder certificate?
2: Yeah, you get your trade certificate, and then you get, build certificate, some of that, and then certifications where you, like, sign people off, and you generally have those, like, houses where that guy walks through and he's, like, non-compliant.
0: Yeah.
2: All those dodgy ones. There's a bit of that going on, too. All different types of certificates. It's a certificate active job.
1: Do they give you the white card the same way that they administer red and yellow cards in the football? When you qualify for it, do they like pull it out of your wallet and hold it out to you?
2: Sure, they should give some people like a red card, but yeah.
0: We go up to VAR and pull out the white card.
1: They pull out the VAR. It's like you're like putting a hammer into a sword in slow motion. I'd be like,
2: I don't know if they still are, but these are the easiest thing to get. You could write your name on a piece of paper they'd give you on. Like, they should make a song and dance about it. Yeah, nah.
0: Ref's gone upstairs. It's a white card.
2: There's, people should be red carded though, but yeah.
1: Okay, we're just gonna send it to the bunker now.
2: Yeah, get in the video.
1: Offside.
0: Who's this again?
1: Offside is like when you've got the two pieces of wood that don't perfectly
0: line up.
2: Yeah.
1: Line up. That's offside.
0: Yeah.
1: This is
2: Chili Gonzalez.
1: Yes, Chili Gonzalez.
2: I was saying it was four and I was pissed that night. Conan Moccasin for ages.
0: Yes, that's right. You thought it was
1: Conan Moccasin. Moccasin.
2: Yeah, it wasn't at all, was
1: it? No, it's Chili Gonzalez.
2: Who's that one?
1: In a movie made by Mr. Wazo starring Tigger.
0: Facts.
2: Starring Tigger?
1: Yeah.
0: Oh. Hard to find online, to be honest.
1: This track is a Chili Gonzalez tune from a soundtrack to a film.
2: Wait, did you say Mr. Wazo, mate? Didn't he make that Thai movie as well? The Thai one was cool. Was it Rubber? Yeah.
1: Then he made Dali, which was a Salvador Dali thing. And he made this film with Tigger in it.
2: Salvador Dali's cool. Is the movie good though?
0: Haven't seen it.
2: I'm judging by everyone's listening. They can't see the facial expressions, but yeah, it's a nut. Red card.
1: Okay.
0: Well, you can text us.
1: Yeah. Join the conversation.
0: Yeah. That's a good way of putting it. It's 0435 123 945. Says how you feel about this secret Francis Xavier edit of You Can Dance by Chili Gonzalez.
1: We feel like a breakfast radio team. You know?
0: Rainy Pat and Penthouse.
2: Pat's on the Carl Stefanovic.
1: And Penty or something. Penty in the morning.
0: Penty in the mornings is crazy.
2: You don't want me contributing to anything on air in the mornings. You're the worst one.
0: 0435 123 945. Somebody just texted in to say they want this

0: Sunset with Metoric on FBI 94.5. I'm Rini. Pat Santamaria is in the mix. We've also heard from DJ Penthouse, who's sitting across from me in the studio.
1: Hello, hello.
0: We haven't got long left in the show. Pat doesn't want to come on the mic. He wants to DJ.
1: It's locked in.
0: Yeah, that's fair enough. And turn your microphone on.
2: I'm still nearby. Okay. Can you check this out?
1: Ah, yeah, there you go.
2: Yeah, there you go. Yeah.
1: Need that.
2: Refreshments.
1: Yeah.
0: Shout out to Tom from
1: Stay
0: Bondi.
1: Hydrated.
0: Shout out to Ollie on the text line, who said, I want this music at my wedding. That's really nice. Thank you.
1: Arrange that.
0: There's a full track listing available on the FBI Radio website if you've missed anything that we've played tonight. I think you boys will be back to say bye. Just want to check in though, let you know that the text line's 0435123945. It's 0435123945. Any parting words, DJ Penthouse?
1: No, thank you for having me. Pleasure to be here.
0: I think you'll chat again in a few minutes and we'll do the goodbyes. But
1: yeah, I'd say
0: I have to get off.
1: Yeah. I'll throw my hat in the ring when
0: I'll catch you guys next week. Sunset with Metoric. Stick around.

0: Oh, goodness gracious me.
1: Wow.
0: We've got to tune into FBI. This is 94.5. Sunset with Matarik is the name of this show. Right now, you're being treated to yet another, I believe, world exclusive. This is unreleased from An Architecture out of Brisbane. Phil Smart and one of the dudes behind Black Bear Lodge. Great club up there.
1: Very good stuff.
0: This one's called What Are You Saying? We're in the process of signing this to Matarik now.
1: Ooh.
0: There's something coming up on the label.
1: Nice job. This is a good one.
0: Yeah, hot release. Two wicked tracks. But you know what? It's the end of the show. It's almost 8 p.m. unfortunately. Well, yeah, unfortunately.
1: Being cut short, I reckon.
0: Time flew a bit on us there.
1: Sorry, guys.
0: Thanks to everyone that joined us for the show. Everyone who texted in. It's been a pleasure to spend this Friday evening with you. You can listen back on FBI.radio, the website. Make your way to the schedule. Friday Sunset with Matarik is the name of this show. You can listen back to it, get the track IDs. All the shows are up there.
1: Some juicy ones in there tonight.
0: Pretty juicy show tonight. Thanks for coming in, Penthouse.
1: Thank you. Pleasure.
0: It's always a massive pleasure to have you here.
1: It's always good fun.
0: And the listeners love it.
1: Shout out to the listeners.
0: Can't lie.
1: It's always good to interact with the people, you know?
0: Yeah, like a real general.
1: Exactly right.
0: Coming up next is Switch.
1: Sandro.
0: And the squad.
1: Squadron.
0: Sandro and the squadron. We'll be here same time next week. You've got to tune into FBI. This has been Sunset with Matarik. I'm Pat Santamaria.
1: I'm DJ Penthouse.
0: See you next week.

0: Hello, everybody. You're listening to Switch on FBI Radio 94.5. My name is Sita. Sandra's here in the studio, too.
1: Hey.
0: Hey, what's up?
1: Oh, I'm good. You sound so slick on the mic right now.
0: Really?
1: When you just came on, I was like, ooh.
0: Hey, what's up?
1: Yeah.
0: It feels like it's been a while since I've opened the show.
1: Yeah, no. It means to have more.
0: I don't really do it often. I always like get really stuck in my head about whether I'm going to be awkward on the mic.
1: Yeah, whenever I'm like, you should do it, you're like, yeah.
0: I don't know. And then I always listen back and I'm like, wait, no, you sound normal.
1: Yeah, literally.
0: Yeah.
1: Okay, listen to
0: this. But yeah, how's your week been?
1: It's been good. I'm so tired. But I also have to pull it together because dance class at Club 77 tonight.
0: Yep. There's two members of the dance class who are actually in front of us. I can see them.
1: Wait, two now?
0: Yeah, two. It's Calix and Syra. They're both going to be on tonight at Club 77.
1: Syra just walked in.
0: It's super exciting.
1: Yeah,
0: we're both going to be there afterwards and you should be there too.
1: Yeah. I mean, if you've been listening to Switch the past couple months, you would have heard Snowpig, aka Gina, on Switch doing a residency after all their training. And they'll be there playing. Wait. Do you have the set times in front of you?
0: No, I do not. It's but fine. The set
1: we'll
0: times are
1: later.
0: Available. They're available.
1: They're on Instagram.
0: Yeah. They're on socials.
1: Yeah. So we'll be there, but we've got a show to give you first.
0: And I don't really have that much new music to share this week, but I did just see a new release from Club Djembe that came out from a producer called Lalo Black. Are you familiar with that name?
1: No, I'm not.
0: I'm not really familiar with that name either, too, to be honest, but from what I've read about them, they're based in the UK and kind of make more like African club music, sort of like Amapiano, Afrotech, and Gom mixed with like aspects of broken beat and left field techno. I'm just reading the description here. But from hearing that description, it sounds pretty cool.
1: It sounds like something you would play.
0: And I downloaded a track called Trust.
1: Ooh.
0: I can I can hear the techno influences a little bit.
1: Yeah. It's like has that electronic techno like aesthetic, but I feel like the beat is more like Gom.
0: Yeah.
1: Wait, while we're here, I just have to say your 108 polo is so fresh.
0: Yeah,
1: is that new?
0: Yeah, I got it yesterday. It
1: looks so good right
0: can
1: now.
0: Can you tell I just got paid yesterday?
1: Yeah.
0: I'm like, I need to be more financially responsible, but new clothes are always good.
1: No, that's so good, Cedar.
0: Yeah. I'm gonna keep this. I don't really know where I'm gonna go with my set, but this is the starting out vibe, I guess. So.
1: Yeah, it's going to be a bit of a random night.
0: Yeah.
1: I have no plan either. We'll just see what happens.
0: Yeah, we'll just see what happens. I'll mix for 1 hour. You mix for another hour?
1: You can go longer if you want, because I feel like you didn't get to play last week. So.
0: Yeah, well, we'll just see what happens, I guess.
1: Like right,
0: a very
1: cool.
0: Spontaneous episode tonight.
1: Yeah, perfect.
0: Well, if you want to send a message to us, the text line is 0435-123-945. We're here from 8 to 10 p.m., and you're listening to Switch on FBI Radio.

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Did you know Newtowner was created in 2012 to celebrate the suburb's 150th birthday? 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

is like a cold sore. Looking for the sound like a man in different bold doors. To meet your deep dick in your hole like a cold war. Tight young twat, got you feeling like an old whore. Wild tail, but this is like a cold sore. 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

0: this is the exact same situation which I just had a few minutes ago. Wait, Sandra, hop on this mic.
1: True. Let me pull this up here.
0: Apparently, if you backspin, if you backspin one of those decks too hard, the USB like gets really loose, and then it disconnects from itself, and then the music just stops.
2: Yeah, like that, just cable disconnected as well.
0: Yeah, that just happened to me about 10 minutes ago.
2: Wow. Well, now we know how powerful our backspins are.
0: Yeah, maybe we're just like, we need to be more gentle.
2: This is genuinely a problem for me because I if I don't force myself, I will do it every. Yeah,
0: you have
2: transition.
0: You do have a like very like naturally heavy hand, so.
2: I'll take that as a compliment.
0: I think, yeah. No, I'm just saying that because like you're just like a very big person.
2: Oh, that's true.
0: Like, and you're very tall. Like,
2: I really want to rip it and tear it. And just
0: you're just like, I mean, and also these CDJs are getting old.
2: Getting?
0: Oh, yeah, they've been old. They've been old
2: ever since I got here in 2013, my bro.
0: Oh, yeah, they're 13 years old.
2: Oh, they were old when I got here, is what I'm saying.
0: These CDJs have lived an entire lifetime.
2: This is why we're getting a studio upgrade, thanks to supporters, FBI supporters like
0: you. Yeah, we're not broadcasting from the usual studio today for that reason. So hopefully in the next few months we won't have to deal with this again, but...
2: Yeah, which is pretty exciting. Okay, I reconnected and I found the song.
0: Is the music going to come back?
2: Yeah, I'm jumping on now. This so happens to be the first song I was playing after Seed is actually insane sad. Do you want to talk about some of the music you played?
0: Well, I have like... I don't know, it was very like improvised and like off the rip. I ended up playing a lot more breakbeat stuff than usual. I had like some stuff from Tom Marcy, which was a really cool producer from Oakland.
2: Yeah, I saw that name in there a couple of times. I haven't heard of him before.
0: Oh yeah, it was I remember it was one of the few weeks you weren't here, Sandra, actually, but the owner of that record label, Classical Records, was tuned in and I didn't realize. And I ended up playing a bunch of tracks from her label in my set. And then she sent a text on the text line and she was like, oh, it's really cool how I'm hearing stuff from my record label on here, like being broadcasted in Sydney. Because it's based, I think she's like based in London now.
2: Yeah, I didn't know this.
0: So then she ended up finding my social media and then she messaged me and she was like, oh, thank you so much for playing like stuff from this label. And then she sent me a download link to this EP by Tom Marcy.
2: That's crazy. It's really the cool. Power of radio. That's so beautiful.
0: Like you never really know who's actually listening.
2: Seriously, yeah.
0: Which makes it fun.
2: I was talking to Johnny Liu about this because I know he likes Classico Records as well. I'm like, did you know that the founder of Classico, she's from originally from Sydney? And he was like, oh yeah, we used to dance together at Good God Small Club all the time.
0: Oh, what?
2: I know her. And I'm like, what?
0: Damn.
2: So yeah, the lore goes deep.
0: Yeah, I honestly had no idea. It was just like, I just saw the text and I was like, oh my God, what the hell?
2: So that artist you're talking about is from Classico?
0: Yeah, this EP was on Classico, yes.
2: That's so cool. Yeah, anything else? Because I feel like you were blending a bunch together. Like, you went dubby, but then you also went techno.
0: I was genuinely just, like, choosing random tracks. Like, I had no set plan for it. Especially that blend that I did with that Tom Marcy track and the Plastician one afterwards called The Lift.
2: Yeah,
0: like, mixing grime with breakbeat, that was very fun.
2: That was... You had a reaction when that happened. You were just like...
0: Yeah, because usually most of the really good blends that I make are made completely by accident.
2: Mm. Well, that's what another great thing about radio is when you're forced to just turn up and DJ every single week and you don't feel entirely prepared and you just like have to blend some shit together on the fly, and then every now and then you're like, whoa, wait.
0: And I'm like, wait, this actually sounds good.
2: Wait. There's a moment where you were kind of like, your toes on the floor were like...
0: Oh yeah, I was stimming. I was like...
2: Mm-hmm. Yeah, it was like Twinkle Toe vibes. You were just excited about what was happening and I was excited too.
0: Well, it's your turn now.
2: It is. I also have no plan. I started with GOM, some Rude Boys, because that's where you were at.
0: And maybe we should just stop planning, because why does it sound really good when we don't plan?
2: Sounds good, but now I have to live up to Seed. I'm Seed. Your friend Heber just arrived. Say hi, Heber.
3: Hey, what's up?
0: Hey, how are you? Sorry, I had my back turned to you the entire time when you walked in. I didn't realize you were here. I'm so sorry.
3: I'm more than happy to sit and enjoy the music because that was an excellent set.
0: Thank you. I think your mic might have cut out a little bit there, but...
2: Is it working now?
0: Yeah, it's working. Okay, never mind. We're chilling. But Sandra's about to hop on.
2: Well, I was going to say the first thing I said when Heber arrived was, first of all, I was just like, how you going? And they were like, how you going? And I was like, how you going? And she's like, how you going? And then that...
3: lovely exchange.
2: Yeah.
0: How you going?
2: And then I was just like, Seed is a really fucking good DJ. I have to DJ after Seed now. What the hell?
3: I just heard about the insanity and I walked in and I heard it.
0: Yeah, you walked in and you just... You didn't even need to... Yeah.
3: Settle right in.
0: Ooh. Yeah. Well, now we're going to settle into Sandra's set. He's going to play for another 45 minutes until we have to go at 10.
1: Yeah.
0: But keep listening. keep listening, please. 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

Amen.

0: closing out Switch this week with some Jersey Club playing DJ Trey remixing this iconic Coffee track after a 36 Mafia edit that I found on SoundCloud in like 2015. Also played a bunch of, I guess we started at like GOM, like Cedar when you were on your, you ended at GOM and I started there.
1: Yeah.
0: And then I kind of just, yeah, played some bubbling GOM kind of crossover, like ravey electronic versions of those sounds. But also I played a little bit of grime because whenever in this studio with Cedar, I'm like, I guess I have to play something grime adjacent. And yeah, ended up here, which is really cool. It's been a really fun show. We're off to Club 77 for the dance class showcase. I'm excited to see everybody, especially Snowpig, who featured on Switch.
1: I need to like find out what her set, what time her set is actually. I kept trying to find set times for ages. I couldn't find them anywhere. Okay, we'll get there. We'll
0: 11
1: get there
0: 12. Okay, we'll sick. There. Danzo's on it. Also, Danzo is here.
2: Danzo is here.
0: Con is here. Everybody is here. Anna's here. Wow, with the shutter shades. That's crazy. 2008, Kanye West is in the building. That's insane. I said 2008 Kanye West. It was different.
1: Yeah,
0: was
1: you
0: different.
1: Had to be very specific with the time frame.
0: He was just being mean to Taylor Swift at that time, which is, I'm okay with that.
1: He's done a lot worse.
2: It was auto-tune era.
0: Yeah, it was different. It was different. but yeah, MSG 4000 is next. You should stick around. If you tuned in last week, it was a really cute crossover between us. We need to do that again. But yeah, we'll see you next week. Or we'll see you on the dance floor at 77. Bye. Say bye, Cedar.
1: Bye, everyone.

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2: Hi.
1: The last hour. 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
1: You guys should come dance. But also listen to our episode first, and then we'll all head together. So I'm just going to begin the broadcast by announcing that we're broadcasting from unceded Gadigal land. We acknowledge the traditional custodians of the land and pay our deepest respects to elders past, present, and emerging. We're coming to you from Redfern, birthplace of black theatre in so-called Australia, and a site for resistance and resilience for First Nations peoples. We extend our solidarity to Indigenous peoples all over the world, from Redfern to Ramallah, from Kashmir to Palestine. Sovereignty was never ceded, always was and always will be Aboriginal land. If you're new here, MSG is a weekly sonic transmission traveling across and beyond the Silk Road, spotlighting underground sounds, our local diaspora, left field club mutations, and music from weird corners of the internet. 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And to our hot regulars, welcome back, honeys. Tonight's episode, we have our special guest, June. Do you want to say hi, babe?
3: Hey.
1: Hi.
3: Hey.
1: You're listening to MSG 4000 with Baba Boo Boo, Console, and June tonight. Oh. Hi, June. Would you like to talk first, or would you like to play your mix first? Do you want to do a little intro?
3: Yeah, we can chat a little.
1: Okay, so June is an emerging open format DJ synthesizing genres across the globe into emotional sonic narratives. Her sets move between ambient and deconstructed sounds through to percussive, baile funk, and reggaeton before diving into dreamy trance and electronic dance tracks, with an emphasis on spotlighting Asian artists, both abroad and diasporic. Her sound is both experimental and nostalgic, a testament to her belief in music to bring people together. Hi.
3: Thank you. That was like so beautiful.
1: No, you wrote that, babe. That was you. So beautiful.
3: But you read it so beautifully.
1: Oh my God, thanks. Wow. Why are we gassing each other up?
3: Yeah, this could go on all day.
1: Okay, important bit of journalism first. What's the law behind June?
3: Ooh.
1: Spill.
3: Well, my English name is Anna, but my Chinese name in my, I guess, home language, Cantonese, is Chou Di Guan. Mm. In Mandarin, that's Shi Zi Zhen. And Jen is the character that I really like from my Chinese name.
1: So Jen's how you pronounce it?
3: Yeah. In Mandarin, it's Jen. In Cantonese, it's Guan. And it's kind of an interesting one because I feel like it's sort of like a persona. But because my Chinese name is not legally anywhere, so it was sort of like me trying to grow into that part of myself, and I like.
1: Does your family address you by that name?
3: Like my grandparents will call me by my Cantonese name, but yeah, not really. So it's not officially anywhere, but I guess that was when I decided I just wanted to take it for myself and yeah, see if I could like feel comfortable in that. And I feel like
4: I think you wear it well.
3: Oh my god, thank you.
4: Yeah,
3: it's also kind of androgynous too, because in the what is it, the character, it means like a king or a gentleman. I think it's because my parents really wanted a boy, but then a girl popped out. So I feel like it kind of embodies me, like a little bit masculine, a little bit feminine as well.
4: Yeah.
3: So yeah, that's the lore. It's also just cute, I think. It's a cute
4: name. Love a like short name.
3: Yeah.
4: Like 4 letters or less.
3: Oh, yeah. three letters. It's all you need.
4: I've already hit 5 with my name, so it feels really chonky. Anyways, I think interest enough. I think we want to get into the music, right? And then we'll chat more after.
3: Okay, let's just do it.
4: I think I really just want to boogie to your set.
3: Okay.
4: So, Anna, you should jump on. And before we jump on, oh gosh, I don't remember the text line. Okay, the text line is 0435123945. So text in if you want to ask Anna any questions, or if you just want to like tell us that there are other parties out there that we need to be at, send in your text. 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
3: Our special guest.
1: Hey. Say it in Chinese again.
4: 尊徐子君，徐子君，你好吗？你好吗
1: ？Oh my god! Hi, 新早，新早，
4: 新早。
1: We also have a few friends that just
4: Hey,
1: hi,
4: 你好吗
3: ？A friend has bought in food.
1: A friend has bought in food.
3: Not in the studio, outside. We'll eat outside. We'll be good, I promise.
1: Yes.
4: They're very respectful.
3: For the last hour and a bit, we've been listening to June's mix.
1: What a
3: with
1: fab,
3: us.
1: Fab mix.
3: So many banger tracks. Do you want to talk about them?
1: Yes, run us through.
4: Tracks. So we started with some extra small Korean producer. Wait, Loki, I need my phone for the notes. I wrote... Okay,
1: you
4: y'all,
1: go,
4: you can tell I'm a Capricorn moon because I wrote the entire track list and put it as my wallpaper this morning.
3: All wallpaper. Right.
4: Yeah, my wallpaper. Like, this is serious for me, y'all. But yes, so some extra small in the beginning, just something really hype, and then got into some, like, Chinese underground. So Yi Sol Eve and Chinglish, like, two of my...
1: Is really that, like, Luna Eve?
4: No, like is, but like you do spell it like that, like I S O L Y V E S. So, yes, and then Chinglish with the DJ Will Be remix. Then we got into some DJ 小女孩, so some like heavier Chinese EDM sounds. And then we got into a little bit of some Drain Gang, a little bit, just a little bit. Yes,
1: you threw in some lady.
4: Some lady.
3: My guilty pleasure.
1: Honestly, right?
4: Dreaming in a dream. No, like literally. But some man yao. So I feel like this is kind of a really cheesy and corny like Chinese EDM genre recently. Like you'll kind of hear it in the clubs, but it's like this kind of meme sort of thing. And I feel like in like outside of China, it's not really a thing. But I wanted to show a bit of that today. Kind of adjacent, I guess, to some Shabby Club, which unfortunately I didn't get to play tonight. But then after the Manya, we got into some nostalgic K-pop. So like FX, the 250 remix.
1: That was for me, babe.
4: That was literally for you.
1: FX track was for me.
4: There were so many times I was going to pull that track out. But I kept it in for you.
1: We also have some text in. Someone said, Four Walls, yes!
4: Yes!
1: So they heard that track.
3: Four Walls.
4: They're like, literally. Yes.
1: Love is Four Walls.
3: Yeah. Thank you. I'm off tune.
1: Yes. And then someone also sent in _ heart.
4: No, like, exactly.
1: And then, I love June.
4: Oh,
1: this is
4: God.
1: So tea. Thanks, texters.
4: Wow, thank you. I love you too.
1: Then anonymous, actually.
4: Anonymous. Come on, don't be shy now. Come on.
3: Anonymous.
1: Yeah.
3: Anonymous.
4: Oh. Wow.
1: So there's a fan listing. I mean, was it one of you guys that texted?
4: It could have been any.
3: Could have been anyone. It could be
1: it's
3: you listening right now.
1: It's
3: only
1: actually
3: you know.
1: A fan.
4: Oh my gosh. Don't be a fan. Be a friend. Come on now.
1: Okay, let's dive into the questions that we have for you, baby.
4: Oh my gosh. I don't know if I'm ready.
1: What's your first memory of music that felt meaningful and how has it taken you to where you are now?
4: What a question. Literally, like, only one song comes to mind. Wait.
1: Oh, pause. Pause on this. It's actually Reese. Reese is listening.
4: Who? Oh, Reese!
1: Yeah.
3: Thank you, Reese. Shout out, Reese.
1: Our honorary MSG member. Oh,
3: everyone's an MSG member now.
1: Honestly, at this point. But hi, Reese. Shout
4: hey,
1: out.
4: Hey, Reese. Hey. First memory. I don't know how meaningful this is, but it's like one of my earliest memories. when it comes to music, but I just remember being super young. Kato already knows this story. That's my man. He's in the room with us right now, for context.
1: Hi, Kato.
4: Hey. He says, what's up? But I remember, like, being really young, probably, like, 4 years old or something, and then I was, like, in my living room, and then I was, like, home alone, and then the TV was on, and then it was, like, Rage TV or something. And then they were playing, like, Superstar by Jamelia.
1: Yeah.
4: Like, I don't know what it is.
1: And it makes me feel like this. Yeah. Oh, you heard that. I don't know who you
4: are. Yeah. But anyway, they were playing that. And then, like, I just remember, like, that was such a cool memory. And I was just, like, dancing. I was like, what is this? And I just feel like what I play now is just, like, reflect. Like, I'm always trying to chase that feeling of, like, feeling really sexy and, like, but also, like, kind of emotional or something. And, like, yeah, I feel like that's my earliest memory, I guess. That's what I can think of.
1: And it ties into your vibe now, I guess, right?
4: Yeah.
1: Your sets move through so many different genres and geographies. For the listeners who haven't tapped into you yet, how would you describe your sound without using genres?
4: Without using genres.
1: Yeah.
4: Well, today I was...
1: Not just today, but like in general.
4: Oh, in general?
1: Yeah.
4: I feel like what I really try to play is like anything like kind of bootleggy, but also kind of old school and nostalgic. And I feel like that is a feeling that can be translated across so many like contexts, and it's something that I feel like I'm always trying to negotiate, like in a really like Western sort of context, and I feel like I'm just trying to bring these, I don't know, is it cheesy to say like these underground sounds to the forefront?
1: You can say that. We say underground music here all the time.
4: Like, we're really, like, anyone who's listening right now, like, it's, wow, just y'all race. Are really niche. Like, because this is so underground, like, really. But, yeah, I guess that's how I would... It's hard to describe without using genres, but I do really want to try and, like, spotlight as many, like, you know, people of color, women of color, as much as I can, because there's so many interesting sounds that are really coming out of like grassroots and like really specific communities. And I feel like that is a really beautiful thing about music, that it's not just about the music and you can't really separate the music from where it came from. And I want to play music that celebrates the people that really, you know, brought it to fruition and really show that there can be other ways of engaging with people around us and looking at the world. And I feel like music is such a beautiful way to encounter that. So, yeah, I guess that's how I would describe it. It's hard without using genres, though. But genres is also a very new thing for me. I didn't even know, like, 10 genres off the top of my head, like, 3 months ago. And I remember saying, like, you know, people would ask me, like, what genres are you going to play? And I said pop. And, like, so many people laugh at me. And I feel like I still play pop music. It's all pop music. It speaks to the people.
3: I think you said that really beautifully. And I resonate with that. And it reminded me of a conversation I had with, shout out, Rydeen. Rydeen, like, yeah, trained me pretty much. And I...
1: Was she one of your trainers during
3: dance class? Yeah, I like, what's the word? She mentored me with Johnny Liu on their show Before Sunset, Spin the Bottle.
1: What was it before?
3: Spin the Bottle for many, many years.
1: Was this before Dot Zip?
3: Yes, yeah. Sunset and then Dot Zip, and then that's where they currently are. And you can listen to them on Saturday, 6 p.m. But I remember the conversation where she said that context is just describing time. And that specific community or geography within that time and across it. And I think we view time very linearly and it kind of sections and freezes, right? But that isn't really the case in music. It travels through so many different cycles of time and continents of it. And underground is in, it's constantly evolving and constantly morphing and mutating, and there's like so many amazing, interesting sounds that people are blending with time, with their own context, all the context of people around them and in communities and likewise. And they're just doing it in bedrooms. Like, they're doing it with like really kind of like crappy equipment. They're doing it as we've discussed it, Rankap Doi, and some others that we'd also featured, such as House of Yaya, based in Indonesia. It's just that, yeah, these things are evolving because of the, you know, the love and the people and the passion who drives it and the community. You know, it's just happening in someone's bedroom. Like, somebody could make in the next, like, mutant genre right now. Like, in the dark, in the basement, right? And we'll probably hear it soon, so...
1: They're reheating their nostalgia, because they always reference, like, artists they used to listen to and then do, like, a bootleg edit or update of, like, their history with music, which I love.
4: Yeah. I feel like, for me, what I think about when I think about creative practice, it's, like, all this fixation on like originality, and I feel like I gave up on that rat race so long ago, and what I'm chasing now is authenticity. And to me, what that means is like, how can you actually pay homage to like the original creators and celebrate the history and the context, but also to be able to mutate it. Like, that I think that's a really beautiful way to think about it, like mutate it, really transform it into something that still feels really fresh, that still honors like the roots that it came from. And I feel like that is where the really good stuff happens. And speaking of the bedroom, like, you know, the production style of like Underscores and like Pink Panther is like so inspiring. Like, you can create on something and then you can create on like anything. And like, that is the really beautiful thing. And I feel like nostalgia is such a hot topic for, I guess, like Gen Z or like just Zillennial right now. But I think it's because like we're all really trying to chase something really real. And I feel
1: in the age of AI.
4: Yeah, exactly. Yes. Oh my God. Wait, let's not talk about AI.
1: We don't have to dip into this, I guess.
4: We can some other day, but not now.
1: Not right now.
4: We don't have to.
1: Let's have an AI episode. I'm kidding. Oh my God.
3: The sirens are coming for you, Denzel.
4: Whatever day you decide, I'm actually busy and I'm like not here physically, so I won't be able to.
1: So how do you know when you found a June track?
4: How do I know?
1: When you're looking for music, and you're like looking through, I don't know where you dig, like SoundCloud, Bandcamp.
4: I'd be anywhere.
1: on the train, anywhere, literally anywhere. Like out in the world. When's the moment where you're just like, okay, like I need this in my...
4: Right. Something like really cunty. Really cunty and like really makes you feel, but also makes you want to dance. And I feel like that's like everything that I play. But today, I played a lot of stuff that I don't normally get to play. But I would say that everything that you heard just now is very, like, very emotional. Kind of yearning. Like, I feel like I'm really chasing the yearn all the time. I can get into that in a bit, but anyway, like Lacan and whatnot. But anyway,
1: I think you should play more of this in your set.
4: More of this? Well, yeah. If that's what the people want. If that's what the people want, like me.
1: I am the people.
4: Okay.
3: You can yearn on the way to the club, I feel like. This is like peak yearning hour.
4: No, like literally.
1: We also love clearing the floor. Like, we just play what we want, you know.
4: Speak for yourself.
1: I want to clear the floor.
4: No, you'll never clear the floor because I'm always going to be on that floor. Like, aww. You can be in a room full of people and it just takes that one.
1: That's you.
4: That's me.
1: Oh my God, that's me for you also.
4: Wait. Oh, wait. We're doing the same thing again where we're just, like, gassing each other up.
1: On air.
4: On air.
1: And then everyone has to listen to it.
4: or the just room.
1: Reese just said, "Hi, I love you all."
4: Oh my god, Reese, we love you too. This is a Reese loving household.
1: Oh my gosh. So we both came through your shot, which makes us sisters.
4: Sisters.
1: It's funny because I don't think either of us are particularly your shot coded. Looking back, what did you take away from the experience and how was it for you? Run us through, babe.
4: The craziest thing is, like, last week, Kidiri was like, the competition that shall not be named. And then you were like, what? Just say it. And now we're talking about it again.
1: I think we should talk about it, though, because I feel like it helped me or empowered me to, like, start.
4: Yeah.
1: So I think shout out to it.
4: No, shout out, for real. Yeah.
1: Can't deny.
4: Like, it was, like, that push. But to really, really deep it, like, I think especially if you're just, like, anything out of, like, heteronormative or, like, white supremacist, like, if you're literally just, like, anyone of color or you're just, like, non-cis-conforming, like, it's different. Mm. And I think, like, there's just very much this feeling of, like, wanting to, like, earn your way up or, like, feeling legitimate. And I think the net positive is that, like, what your shot does, like, it really gives you a way to, like, legitimize yourself. And we met so many people, like Leslie in the room. Leslie's here, Leslie. AKA Slow Tigers. Amazing visual artist and DJ.
1: Oh, incredible. Yeah, incredible, like, visual artist.
4: Like, actually, yeah. Yeah, they're being really silent right now, but they're smiling at me. Like, we met through your show, Slow Tigers, SL0W.
1: Wait, it's intergenerational because Kenny did your shot first.
4: Oh, wait, also Kenny.
1: Chrome, we want to say
4: DJ
1: hi.
4: DJ Chrome, wait, come into the microphone. Come. All right, so we got
5: DJ Chrome, hey y'all.
4: And
6: Slow Tigers, love you, Reese.
1: And then. There's Jude.
4: Yes.
1: And then there's Baba Boo Boo. We all came out of your shot.
4: Wait, and
1: year
4: also,
1: after year.
4: And also there's Jessie.
1: Oh, and Jessie.
4: Shout out Jessie.
1: She put me onto your shot, actually.
4: And then both of you put me.
1: Then we put you on, babe.
4: Also, Jessie, you better be listening because I literally was like,
1: she's in London. She's listening.
4: Yeah, she's listening. Hey, Jessie.
1: Hi, Jessie.
4: No, but, like, I do think it's, like, a net positive for sure. And yeah, it got all of us out of our shells, and it's why we all met. It's why we're able to do this thing. Yeah, I don't know how, like, there's so many people who go through the competition itself, but for me, it's like, I always loved music and I always was trying to find some kind of outlet for it. I never knew that DJing was going to be one of the outlets, but it just happened really organically. It kind of fell into my lap and then I went through it, and now I just feel like I'm owning it as well. I think it's harder to own it when you're just doing it on your own, but when you're doing it as part of something bigger, it feels more real. And then I don't know. I think there's, like, it's really hard to put yourself out there when you're not, like, I mean, being me, like, I'm like this, like, young woman of color, and, like, that's hard when you're not, like, you don't really feel, but, like, you don't have to be accepted or you don't have to be mainstream. You, like, demand space for yourself.
1: Did you find it challenging though? Like, cause we listen to so much alternative experimental music. I found it quite challenging doing your shot because sometimes the teacher would not know how to react to your music. And like the teachers were great. Yeah. Like, they're so, so good. But it's just like, sometimes you have questions that they can't answer because they don't really know the answer to it. And then you have to sort of figure it out.
4: In a way,
1: on the fly.
4: Yeah. It's also, like, not just the teachers. Like, I felt like everyone around me. It's like when you're trying to carve out this really specific kind of sound, and it's like, if you get it, then you get it. And if you don't, you just don't. And that's fine. You can still, like, come to appreciate, like, all the genres or, like, the methodologies and like the ways, like the approaches, like I feel like it's kind of philosophical in that way, that like the way that you mix, or like the style that you mix and like your curation, is very philosophical, like, and I think it's really personal, and I think that's mm-hmm. why it ends up feeling really philosophical. But I guess going back to like, I don't know how I framed it earlier, but like when people would ask me what genres I play, and I said like, oh, I just play pop, and like I dead ass had people ask me like, so do you even listen to music? And like I just like couldn't even comprehend that, because it's like we're doing,
1: wait, you told,
4: yeah, I told me this. Yeah, people literally ask me, and we're in this DJ competition together, like we're already several weeks, and people would ask me, it's like, do you listen to music? And it's like, Fish, do you think I listen to music or not? Like,
3: you should say no.
4: I literally said no. And like, I think people just didn't know how to react. But like, I think like, yeah, you just get underestimated when like you're not part of like the mainstream. And I think that's also kind of fine as well. Like it kind of, that was hard. That was a kind of a hard pill to swallow in the beginning. But I think like,
1: but it makes it clearer where your path will be.
4: Exactly.
1: Like, it's like away from like the normative.
4: Yeah, and I think like that's totally fine as well. And like sometimes you have like the element of surprise, that like it's a really nice feeling when someone's like, I've never heard this before in my life, but this is the first time and now I'm really into it. And it's like, that's literally all I could ever want. And like going back to like my artist bio, like I'm not kidding when I say like the dance was literally a place to unite and to like really share the differences, because that's what makes us the same. I think it's just really beautiful, like, yeah, it's like it's really liberating, and to be able to do that through something so abstract as music, it's so cathartic and it's so emotional. Like music has really I just seriously love music.
1: No, I feel you, babe.
4: In the wise words of Addison Rae.
1: It's also not just for you, but it's for everyone in the room.
4: Exactly. Like, I played this mix tonight for my parents. Like, I don't know if they're listening, but, like, shout out.
1: Okay, let's get into the fun questions.
4: Wait. Oh, okay.
1: The rapid fires.
4: Oh, the rapid. I thought we were getting into the B2B2B.
1: Oh, do you want to get into the B2B2B?
4: We can, but do we want the
1: rapid fire? Rapid fire. Okay, yeah. Like, answer them, like, super quick.
4: Really quick.
1: What's one genre of music that you you think deserves a comeback? Because you're like about nostalgia, right?
4: Okay. I don't know about combat.
1: You know what? We can skip it. You know what? Second gen K-pop?
4: Second gen K-pop. Oh, actually?
1: Yeah.
4: Yeah. Yeah, like some like horror,
1: The FX even.
4: Like,
1: come on.
4: FX, come on. Yeah. Even like Love, like the remix I played today. That sounded really different. But anyway, rapid fire. What's the next one?
1: Okay. Last song you Shazammed. Quickly.
4: Okay. Wait, what's the next question while I'm getting it up?
1: Finish this sentence. The perfect night out always includes
4: good food, good Asian food, openly.
1: I mean, we always end up at Miliori's. You know the place, guys, in Capital Square.
4: Yeah, like really drunk, and then Danzo is driving me home, or Kenny driving me home.
1: Oh, honestly.
4: And like, I'm just like, in the back.
1: Okay, one song that changed your brain chemistry.
4: Oh, that's so. Superstar Jimmy. Egoist by Olivia here. Like, I did not know you were in Orbit until last week.
1: Me?
4: Yeah.
1: You didn't know?
4: I didn't know you were in Orbit.
1: What do you mean? I like K-pop, so.
4: No, but I didn't know you. Okay, well, actually, I should have known better. Oh. But. Yeah, that song, when I heard it, I was like, ooh, yeah. You know what I mean?
1: Just popping your puss.
4: Yeah, no, like literally. Yeah.
1: Okay, House on Fire, you can only save 3 artists of all time.
4: Oh, I was ready for this because I listened to Cute Theory last night.
3: Done your homework.
4: I literally did. Number one, Kalela. Yeah. Number two, Pink Pantherist. Number three, I actually didn't think about this. I don't know.
1: Oh, well, you have to.
4: I actually didn't think enough.
1: Okay. Well, is it Luna?
4: Is it Luna? I did think about that. I'm like, maybe I could just say Luna, but...
3: Underscores?
4: But, like, Underscores is, like, a new...
1: Okay.
4: A new recent favorite. But You is, like amazing album, like No Skips, No Notes. I could listen to that like for the rest of my life. It will be playing at my funeral.
3: It's okay. House is on fire. She stepped out a moment ago.
4: Yeah. But like, love what she's doing. If any time, _ April, if you're listening to this, like, please, hey.
1: Oh my gosh. She doesn't like being called April, actually.
4: Oh, really? Oh, wait, sorry. Yeah. That was a different name. That was different. I don't know who that was, but _ I love you.
1: Wait. Yeah, she said... Okay, anyways.
4: I can't find...

0: A fuck Luna? Okay, Harem.
1: You know what? Okay, there's like three lesbians in that group. So.
0: Oh yeah, Eve. Yeah.
1: Eve, and then
0: Eve, you can go on anytime.
1: No. The other one, Chu.
0: Chu.
1: Or do you think she's Beatty?
0: Chu, she's really femme.
1: She's Beatty, right?
0: If I had to like pick one of the Luna girls to go on a date with, no, go on. I feel like I can't.
1: Eve is so cute.
0: Eve is really cute.
1: But Chu's like femme lesbian, but I don't know if she's like Beatty.
0: No idea. I think they're all Beatty for sure.
1: They're all Beatty.
0: Eve though, I don't know. I think Eve could be a little.
1: Though she's definitely fruity.
0: Yeah.
1: Anyways, you're listening to. Wait, thank you so much for coming.
0: Wait, thank you for having me.
1: They're doing this mix. You're so fab.
0: No, you're so fab. Come on now.
1: Just wait. Come back and play with us all the time.
0: I will like be here like all the time. Like you can't get me out of here.
1: And now we're into the B3B. So
0: in the next half hour.
1: The next half hour. Text in if you would like to say anything else.
0: Text in.
1: Otherwise, there's a party on at 77 dance class graduation. And then also, I won't be here next week because I'll be playing a gig. So you guys should come see me play. Dyke Decay.
0: Dyke Decay?
1: Yeah.
0: Wait.
1: But then Kenny's also out playing a gig at Laundry with Baby Olive, Kabu, Chris Style number 5. So we all out playing
0: music.
1: Hey,
0: what?
1: Yeah.
0: That is crazy.
1: Connor will be here.
0: Okay. Well, I don't know where I'll be.
1: But
0: I'm going to be in like 3 places at once, clearly.
1: Yeah. So just come out and see us play.
0: Just be outside and just let the night take you to wherever. Yeah. So we got Chinese Laundry and
1: Colombian.
0: And then...
1: And FBI Studios. Anyways, you're listening to MSG 4000. Let's go for a boog. A boog 3 boog.
0: Let's go.

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I see reasons why I let you roll. 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

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I got beats and flow, stadium show, so I'm here doing alright. 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

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My angel's a call girl. 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A beautiful regress when nighttimes are sleepless. 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

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Man, it's all like that, that. Man, it's all like that. Man, it's all like that. All like, man, it's all like that. Man, it's all like that, that. Man, it's all like.

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0: game. 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
1: Take me above and beyond. Currency that and impulse. We will.

0: What are you gonna do? Who are you playing? What are you gonna do? What are you gonna say? What are you gonna do? Who are you playing? What are you gonna do? What are you gonna say? What are you gonna do? Who are you playing?
1: Mesh your face with a lot of collision of colors, indistinguishable. You become each other. Life in stop motion.

forever. Nursing on the center. What are you gonna do? What are you gonna say? What are you gonna do? Who are you defending? What are you gonna do? What are you gonna say? What are you gonna do? Who are you defending? What are you gonna do? What are you gonna say?

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First thing when we touch down, I switch off flight mode. Check my phone, God's texted back. But was I too slow?

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That first vibration is the reference pitch that we're all tuning in. And then a symphony of relief

I speak of promised land, soil as soft as mama's hands, running water, standing still, endless fields of daffodils and chamomile, rice under black beans, walked in the apple with cracked screens and told prophetic stories of freedom, found warmth in a black queen for when I get cold like Nat King, I'm doing the dad thing. I speak of wondrous, unfamiliar lessons from childhood, make you remember how to smile good.

Good evening, Senor McGlynn. 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It's just gonna come through my speakers. I haven't tracked vocals or anything, but I'm like currently writing it as I speak, and I believe, as a heads up, this may be what I'm going to work on with you next.

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Front to back, from the back to the side. On 10, but she more than a dime. 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

her back to the side. 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

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black, black, black, black, black, black, black, black, black, black, black, black, black, black, black, black, black, black, black, black, black,

Bit.

Good morning, happy Saturday. It is the 1st of August, and this is the Saturday Overhang on FBI Radio 94.5. Great to be with you this morning. I'll be taking you through till 9 a.m. before I hand over to the lovely people of Backchat. So, happy first day of the month. Today we're going to cruise through a couple artists that have been on our rotation recently. We've got Yuno Juno, Porsche, Mad Iris, Iwuda, Por Vida, and many more. So I'm keen to get into it with you. We're going to start off with a track by Por Vida. This one's called You Two. This is Kate Stanbridge. You're listening to the Saturday Overhang on FBI Radio 94.5.

Hello, hello. You're listening to the Saturday Overhang on FBI Radio 94.5. That track there was End of the Road by Evergard and Catmoji. At the top of today's show, we heard from Paul Vita with the track You Too. Then we heard from Mad Iris with the track The Confession. Up next, we're going to hear from a band called You Know Juno with their track Skyscrapers. They're one of the most enthralling new bands in the current Otapoti music scene in Aotearoa. They've been carving out a name for themselves recently. Rolling Stone called them one of the best new bands in the country. They describe themselves, more importantly, as post-post-post-post-post-post-hardcore. Very post-hardcore. So we'll have a listen to it now. You Know Juno is Stephen Keller on the guitar and vocals, Ramona Mahut on the bass and vocals, Jack Ingram on the drums. Skyscrapers was produced and engineered by Tane Cotton at War Possum Studios and mixed by Sam Charlesworth. So let's give it a listen. After that, we're going to hear from Spice World with Bull's Tools. But for now, this is Skyscrapers with You Know Juno.

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This is Kate Stanbridge and you're listening to The Saturday Overhang. That track was Nothing On You by All Black Albie and 667 Finesse. We heard from Eddie Okwedi before that, from 1970s Nigeria with the track Happy Survival. Before that, we heard from none other than, where is it now? Bulls Tools by Spice World. Up next, we're going to hear from Bungus, and the track is called Butterscotch. All of these tracks from today's episode can be found online if you head to fbi.radio. I'm sure you know how to Google. And this one is called Saturday Overhang, so get onto this episode and you can find all the tracks right there. Got about an hour and a half left with you before I hand over to the beautiful people of Backchat. So this is Butterscotch by Bungus, and this one comes with a language warning.

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0: made possible by Young Henry's Newtowner. Did you know Newtowner was created in 2012 to celebrate the suburb's 150th birthday? It's now Young Henry's flagship beer, enjoyed across the country. Young Henry's Newtowner, sponsoring FBI Radio.
1: Raucous love child of Kath and Kim and Waking Fright, new feature film The Birthday Trip is a pitch black, unflinchingly funny look at Australian culture malaise that follows three upwardly mobile millennial couples on a calamitous birthday weekend away. Already hailed as one of the best Australian films of the year, The Birthday Trip is a sophisticated, sardonic takedown of Sydney's elite and lands in cinemas on July 30. Come see how the other half live. Badlands, sponsoring FBI Radio.

You are tuned in to the Saturday Overhang on FBI Radio 94.5. That track was Double Virgo with Sensuella 44. And at the top, we heard Butterscotch by Bungus, Isaac Peril, Ghost Town Bunny. We heard from Porsche with Do Better. That one features Blank Face Balls. And we heard Man, Woman, Chainsaw with their track Get Up and Dance, which I hadn't heard for a long time, but I remember hearing it a lot earlier this year, or maybe at the end of last year. I can't quite remember that, but it's a great track. Up next, we're going to hear from our album of the week. And this artist, Iwuda, has a track called Dear John that we will listen to together. It was released on July 24th this year. Iwuda is the solo project of First Nations bassist Davin Ojala, named for the Anaiwan word for echidna. The project moves through jazz, groove, and a handful of other traditions to land somewhere bass forward and distinctively its own. So music for Iwuda was built in two halves, a suite of duo compositions, Lullaby for two basses, A Conversation in Three, and Dear John, were recorded live in single takes at Yil Lul Studio in Canberra during a week-long residency through Space to Create, a First Nations arts program supporting Aboriginal and Torres Strait Islander artists with the space and resources to do their work. So the remaining sessions were recorded at Echidna Studios, where Ojala layered and reshaped every bass element himself, building outward from a single bass take and a drum part. Ojala says, "The through line of this album is the act of searching for a deeper cultural connection, for a way to represent my musical self, and hopefully the music invokes this sense for the listener." So let's get to it. Let's hear Dear John by Iwuda. This is the track of the album of the week. I am Kate Stanbridge, and you're tuned in to the Saturday Overhang on FBI.

You're tuned in to the Saturday Overhang on FBI Radio 94.5. That track there is one of my favourites at the moment. It's called Millentum by The Seventh Plane. Before that, we heard from our album of the week, which was the track Dear John by Iwuda. Up next, we're going to hear from Ondo Fod with Earth Queen Voice, an old favourite of mine. Before we move on to the next hour, before I hand you over to Backchat at 9 a.m. So I've got an hour left with you. If there's anything that you would like to let me know, the text line is open. It's 0435 123 945. Any tracks you've been loving at the moment, maybe a morning type of track. I know lots of you are probably just woken up, so I'm trying to keep it reasonably relaxed. But you know, I've been up for a bit. But I won't be selfish. This track is Earth Queen Voice by Ondo Fod. My name's Kate Stambridge, and you're listening to The Saturday Overhang.

Clay Pigeons by Neis, N-E-I-S. You're listening to The Saturday Overhang on FBI Radio 94.5. Lucky you, it's 8:15 a.m. on the 1st of August. Very, very exciting stuff. First day of the month. What is to come? Good, bad, everything in between? We will see, but I have a feeling it's going to be a good one. Up next, we're going to hear from The Melodrones with the song Never Too Late. It's an abstract single by Sydney alternative duo, or Do What Band. It was released on June 24th, so it's a fresh one. Features some wah-wah guitars and vocals by Rick Saunders and Mel. So let's get into it. But first of all, at the top there, we heard Out Here by Denny, and we heard Earth Queen Voice by Ondo Funk before that, which was the very long track I left you with, about 9 minutes. So, you know, it's worth it. It's good. It's good stuff. This is Never Too Late by The Melodrones. You're tuned into The Saturday Overhang.

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for Film School Dropout by Annabelle Scobie. That track coming out just this past year. At the top, we heard from Esme with E. There's about 10 E's in this title, but it's just the letter E. So I'm not gonna do that for you, but that's how you find it. And then we heard from Zipper with the track Ear. Up next, we're gonna hear from Blair Romance with their track Blood Stained Blood. Spooky, spooky. And this one comes with a language warning. You're tuned into the Saturday Overhang with Kate Stanbridge. Stay locked.

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Club 77 is coming in hot with their relaunch night. A series of massive lineups in August spanning underground house, techno, bass, and plenty of undefinable genres from all corners of the globe. Championing grassroots scenes and an ever-rotating roster of resident DJs, August is another celebration of the artists and collectives shaping dance floors across Sydney and beyond. Tickets through Resident Advisor. 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
1: Tuned in to FBI Radio 94.5. This is Kate Stanbridge on the Saturday Overhang. That track was Black by Lin Lin. It's the lead single from French rapper Lin Lin's Lean and Punchy debut album, Disco Inferno. Her style is quite brusque but seductive, and her voice bursts through a layer of static and snappy beats. I liked it. At the top, we had After Party Flip by Anicia Kim, Tony Seltzer, and Lorraine James. We also heard from Duda with the track Molecular. Up next, we're going to change it up a bit. This is an older track, in the past 10 years. I'm not talking Beatles, but this is John Jones with the track Phantom Spirit. I've got about 15 minutes left with you before I hand you over to the beautiful people of Backchat. So stay tuned for that. This is the Saturday Overhang.

Dragon Fang by Matthias, the new one off the Ute record. I don't trust any record label better than Ute. Sonically, this is their 15th edition. You should check out the rest of his 4-track EP. At the top, we had John Jones with Phantom Spirit. And before I hand you over to the beautiful people of Backchat, I'm going to play for you an Eric O.S. song called Cherry Red. This has been the Saturday Overhang on FBI Radio with Kate Stanbridge. See you next time.

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0: With many of our listeners now back to uni, we wanted to talk about a recent change when it comes to how students are supported financially.
1: That's right. Just this week, the government announced changes to the Commonwealth PRAC payment.
0: These changes still left a lot to be desired, according to advocates, with our producer Ewan Kiley here to share more about what these reform calls are all about. Welcome, Ewan.
3: Hey, morning.
1: So, what are these changes that have been made, and why are advocacy groups taking issue with it?
3: I'll just start off with some basic info about what exactly the PRAC payment is about. So, in a nutshell, this initiative is obviously aimed at supporting students who have to undertake practical placements as part of their assigned coursework for uni. With this payment coming out to a sum of roughly $340 per week. Sounds awesome and peachy, right? But nothing is super peachy about this at the moment. We've still a large number of degrees that require placements not yet being eligible for the program.
0: And could you name some of these courses that have been left out of the initiative?
3: Of course. So some of the most notable exclusions were in healthcare, which did also see some new course additions to the scheme. However, advocacy groups have pointed out that there are still many courses in need of this assistance, especially for students training in areas where the cost of living is only worsening. I had a chat with the president of the Australian Medical Association, Danielle McMullen, about where especially rural and regional medical students are in need of urgent financial support.
4: The AMA is really disappointed that medical students were again left out of the Commonwealth PRAC payments program. While of course it's welcome news that more allied health professions will be included, we know that medical students participate in thousands of hours of unpaid PRACs, more than any other training program, and to see them left out in the cold again is really disheartening for these students, but also has longer term impacts on our health workforce, particularly in rural and regional Australia. Yeah, we know that the best way to get doctors into the bush is to actually recruit students from rural and regional Australia, let them do most of their training in a regional area, and then they're the people who are most likely to go back and practice in rural and remote Australia. So that's why these PRAC payments are so important to the future workforces of Australia. We need to be doing everything we can to attract regional students into medicine and other students from different socioeconomic backgrounds who may not have the family support to be able to support them through their university degree, so that we get a really balanced, diverse workforce who are going to go work in areas of need and provide that healthcare that Australians so desperately need.
1: If you've just tuned in, you're listening to Backchat at FBI. We're talking about the latest changes to PRAC student payments and where they've missed the mark. So does this raise the question, though, about whether this has been an issue localized to the medical sector, and is this the case?
3: Not entirely. I would say the reasoning for why this issue is especially hitting medical training hard, though, is due to the fact that Australia's healthcare system at the moment is definitely under a lot of workforce pressure as it adapts to the world around us. So ensuring that training and education is supported through whatever means has definitely been a big focal point for Australian healthcare. Saying that, another sector that was also quite disappointed in their latest snubbing from the PRAC payment initiative was veterinarians. Now, you can definitely see the trend here when it comes to how this latest lack of acknowledgement is disproportionately impacting regional and rural areas. I actually spoke to the Australian Veterinary Association president, Dr. Diana Barker, about what that impact meant this week.
5: So we're just We're just gutted. We don't understand why vets have been left off. Where, you know, we've all read the news recently about bird flu and it's beginning to spread in Australia, and the people who are on the front line for that are vets. Where, as I said before, we're in shortage. We're not receiving any love from the government. We don't have any funding to help really provide these frontline services to the nation. You know, this is a biosecurity issue. This is livestock. This is, you know, people's cats and dogs. And there's really nothing that the government currently is doing to help us, to support us as a profession.
0: So how is the veterinarian sector being given any mention by the government when it comes to a path forward on any possible reforms?
3: Well, in terms of a potential reform timeline, veterinary students are not expected to see any positive change anytime soon, unfortunately. It was just this week as well that the Education Minister, Jason Clare, said this week that the next step for expansion would be for allied health, so looking more towards the medical sector. We've no mention yet of expanding for veterinary students. So all in all, for many students that are in need of financial support, it's still very much a wait and see situation for what reforms could actually come next.
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0: Next up, we're going to hear more from the artist Osvaldo Boudet about his latest exhibition, Monuments. But before that, here's WannaCry by Ninjarachi and Porter Robinson and Beach Life by DJ Megan23. Keep it locked. 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
2: Sydney-based Puerto Rican artist Osvaldo Boudet's work is facing heavy criticism at the moment following his exhibition Monuments, which forms part of Maitland Art Gallery's Upriver, Downriver collection.
3: The focus of Boudet's exhibition is a 150-year-old hitching post statue depicting a black child servant. The exhibition has reignited a divisive but important discussion about racist connotations of the statue.
2: While the exhibition itself challenges the statue's relevance as a beloved icon in the Maitland community, responses to Boudet's work have also raised concerns around freedom of expression, the political nature of art, and the censorship of artists.
3: Today we have Osvaldo Boudet joining us in the studio. Osvaldo, welcome and thank you so much for being here.
4: Thank you for the invitation and thank you for the audience to listen to us.
3: So, Osvaldo, would you mind giving us a brief backstory on the hitching post statue for any of our listeners who might not be familiar with it?
4: So this is calling this a statue is kind of like wild from the beginning, because really, when you find archives of where this is coming from and how it came here, you realize that it's not a statue. It's a stick to hold horses with the shape of a black boy. And because it's done in the USA in times of slavery, when slavery was normal, or at the end of slavery, and a little bit after slavery, these depict a black boy as a slave in top of a cotton bale. So it was designed to be used, was designed to normalize slavery. And then through a really complex history, ended in Maitland High Street. And it's been there for 150 years. And a lot of people now grew up with that image. And they don't see it as a oppressive image, an image of another time that oppressed people, that depict slavery, that is showing a child in the most undignifying way as a slave, and that is there in display to be used too. Like we need to be used, or we need to be quiet too. It's an image that doesn't speak. And I think that it's a lot of messages, wrong messages, being given to the indigenous or black people community of Maitland, original people, and to people of color in Maitland too, and to anyone that visit Maitland that is not Anglo-Saxon white person. And for the white people that live there, to see, like, it's embarrassing that you live in a town where this is normal, that a boy from, that an image of a boy as a slave come to the United States and is there. It's not even part of America, of Australian history. It's part of United States slavery. That, by the way, is still going to this day, because people in prison in the United States can be slave too, you know, they can be forced to work. So it's a complicated story, and this image is part of that story. And in my exhibition, I'm just trying to, let's see this image, what it is. Well, let's understand that some people have some love to this image because they grew up with that, that was normal for them. But let's listen to the people that the council, the politicians, and people in power in Maitland do not want to listen. And is the listen, it's to the people that say that this image hurts and it's a bad image to represent Maitland and to be in this land that is never been even, like, it's a land that is being taken from people of color too, from our black folks. So it's a complicated story. I mean, I don't know if I answered any of your questions, or but hopefully I did.
2: So, Osvaldo, how did you first come across the statue and what personal significance does it hold for you?
4: Yes, yeah, so I moved to Maitland. I mean, I visited Maitland almost 20 years ago. I was in that time, I was dating Shauna Trescott, that then we marry and we have a kid. And and I went there to visit her family. And when I went there, I saw it for the first time and I was in shock. Like, how this and here? But I was living overseas and I just left, and I was living in Germany at the time. And anyway, in 2019, I just, because we have a child, we decided to move close to family, and we ended in Maitland. The idea was to move to Sydney, but the pandemic came and we end living in Maitland. And I started to see the image again. And I didn't want my child that is descendant of Aboriginal people, descendant of Puerto Rican indigenous people, and descendant of Black Puerto Ricans too, Afro-Puerto Ricans. I don't want him to see that as normal. So I start to try to investigate this story, like how this came, that image of the African-American boy ended in Maitland. Like, and it's not a nice story neither. It's a story of a merchant that tried to sell tobacco and decide to put this to advertise tobacco, because tobacco was picked by Black people in the South. Mm. And Black bodies were used to advertise cotton or tobacco in the United States. Mm. So that's the origin of that image, is a white guy from mainland that decided to use the image of a Black person to sell tobacco for his own benefit, and making normalize the image of a slavery, servitude, all of those things that hurt us and that are not, that don't dignify us.
3: Hmm. It's interesting that the image of the boy has been so normalized, because in terms of your exhibition, the archival work was removed and a warning sign was placed in front of it. And this behavior you've since defined as censorship. Could you talk more about this?
4: Yeah, the sad part of the whole thing is that I've been doing the research about the history of this object for so long. I want to do the work. My intention was to do work that deals with this with love, because I know that this image, apart from us and people like us, that this image hurt us, I understood really early that people love it in mainland. Mm-hmm. That white people grew up with this image and they love it, take pictures with that image. And because for years this been an image that is being used to promote mainland. Actually, the bank, Mutual Bank, in Maitland, in High Street, still have one image, a replica of this, in their store, inside of the building. Because some people love it. I mean, I want them to examine that image too. Why a bank publicly have this in display is something that we have to ask too, especially because they're a private entity. They can easily remove it. But the exhibition was trying to ask what this means for some people, or what are the voices that are not being heard when people from Maitland say, this is not racist, this doesn't hurt. Why are you trying to divide? I'm not trying to divide. I'm trying to, if you love Maitland history, you want to know where is the origin of this. If you love Maitland history, you want to know how this came to be an object beloved in Maitland. But we need to acknowledge that part of that history is painful and it's awful. And this image hurts Aboriginal people from Australia. And the work that I did in the exhibition is by my own making, but a lot of my titles are really long titles. And I discussed this with some of the people in the community, mm-hmm. with the Mindariba people, about the titles, to discuss if they look great, if they're good, because I don't want to talk for them, and because I'm not living there anymore. I live now in Sydney. I moved here in December. I lived there for 5 years. But so they're dealing with that image still, not me, because I'm here. So I did it with respect and with love, and we decided even to put a sign. Like, the whole idea of the sign is because we put a sign saying that this image hurt some people. This image hurt Aboriginal people and people of color. And the mainland council decide to make another sign saying that this image, my work, is offensive for people that love it, that love this racist image. And in this occasion, I'm allowed to show it. That's the power of freedom of speech. And they went to the exhibition without my knowledge and removed some of the documents of my art installation that is my archive, with documents that are like from 100 years old documents, with memorabilia of the object, with history books. And the document they remove is a really interesting document, because it's a monument, it's a document produced by the Mainland Council that talk about the history of this object, that debunk some of the narrative that they've been saying that this is called Joko Grave. That is another story I can tell you in a second if you want. And that ask to the Mainland Council to talk with the Aboriginal community about the impact of this image. And that's why they don't like that document there. And that's why they interfere with my freedom of speech when there, without asking me, remove the object. And after I complain and talk to them and in the telephone and record the conversation too for my own archive and to have evidence of what they say, they agree to put back the document. Now they're saying in social media that I'm lying, that they didn't remove anything, like going against my integrity and making me, you know, trying to make me look like I'm a liar and using their power in the council to make a public announcement and a meeting in the minutes when the councillors vote against my exhibition, saying that my work is not art because it's political. Like, they know about art. I mean, they definitely don't know anything about art. If they call that object that is in High Street art and my work not art, they're just really confused. Some of the people in the council opposed this minute and this resolution, but most of them voted. So the Mainland Council voted that my exhibition is not art and my art is political, and they support the statue to be in High Street. And it's just been awful for me because I'm getting a lot of people writing horrible things. But at the same time, it's been really beautiful because the community is supporting me. The Aboriginal community is supporting me and they're showing their love. The Mindarie River people, local council has been supporting me. And a lot of white folks, a lot of people from mainland are being in support to this exhibition and to my work and to the integrity of my artwork. Oh my God, I talked too much.
3: Well, you covered it pretty well. You told the entire story from start to finish, the reception, your intentions, what the artwork was, how it was received, and most importantly that, you know, I have to imagine that it is obviously in some sense devastating for you as well, because your partner's family is from there and yeah. It has to have affected you as well as, you know, the people in history. Well,
4: and I want the last thing is I want the people from mainland and people from Sydney to like knowing like what this means. Like the government officials went to an exhibition and removed the work, some of my work, because they don't like what I'm saying. Mm-hmm. In top of that, use their power to publicly humiliate me. This is really, we don't want this to happen. This is abuse of power. And it's really dangerous that these people, because they're in a local council and they're in rural Australia, they think that nobody's going to see it. People are looking at them and they're embarrassing their own town that they say they love. And they do not love the history of mainland either, because they don't want to tell the truth about this object. And part of the truth that this hurt us. Mm.
3: Osvaldo, thank you so much for joining us.
4: Thank you very much.
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2: That was Osvaldo Boudet talking to us about his exhibition Monuments, which you can see for yourself at Maitland Art Gallery until October 11th.
3: Next up, we chat about the rallies to save NDIS happening today. But before that, here's Ever Ever by Amal Raja and the Twins, and Ghost by Eyes of Zatu.

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1: Welcome to my world, trust me, you don't wanna stay.
0: Why you like a ghost? I see you behind me. I wanna turn into a ghost, just a memory.

0: that shit not okay. If I could, I would.
1: You know that I don't wanna change. Think it's written
0: in my blood, put me through my veins. Suck the soul out my body,
1: I accept my fate.
0: I turn my heart ice cold.
1: Made my ice cold heart stay froze.
0: I ain't had nobody since I turned to a ghost.
1: Is it you I used to know?
0: Is it you I used to know?

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1: You would have just heard that the government announced new changes to how students on placement are paid for their work.
2: As we've heard, there are still gaps in the changes with many degrees left out of the initiative.
1: To shed some light on this issue, we have the Australian Students Medical Students Association president on air with us now.
2: Welcome, Siniru Mudanayake.
3: Thank you for having me.
2: To set the scene here, how have you seen medical students affected by this lack of reform?
3: So I want to begin by saying that we're very grateful that the other degrees have received this payment, and we campaigned in solidarity with them for it. But medical students do the most placement hours of any degree in this country at 2,000 to 4,000 unpaid hours. Much of that is actual unpaid labor, which generates economic revenue for health departments in this country. So for you guys out there, that's 2 to 4 years of full-time placements. And so there's often not very much time to work around that. And even if you do, these hours are often irregular, overnight, after hours, over weekends. So it's often really, really hard to hold down a job, especially when you're on rural placements where there's often not many.
1: So the current placement payment initiative is below the amount allotted for JobSeeker. Is this a concern?
3: It absolutely is. Look, at the end of the day, we are begging for anything, given the fact that so many students are in placement poverty in medicine, and we have a higher attrition rate for First Nations, rural and low-income students, which is outrageous when this country needs more doctors from those communities. And at the end of the day, keeping medicine accessible just to inner metropolitan and wealthy students, and then complaining when they don't end up in areas of need, isn't really an effective workforce strategy. But we absolutely agree with our colleagues that the payment does need to rise, does need to increase. But I guess for medicine students, it really is one step at a time. We need something first.
2: You've spoken about how medical student exclusion may stem from presumptions about the financial background of said students. Does this presumption stunt progress in medical education reform?
3: Absolutely it does. And I think at the end of the day, it's a self-fulfilling prophecy as well, in that if you assume that medical students are wealthy and from backgrounds where they don't need support, you effectively exclude people who are from working class and rural and First Nations backgrounds from even trying to do this course. The sad thing is that we know of many students who are actually going back to their communities and telling them they can't do medicine completely in good faith because they're really worried about what will happen to their peers and their younger family and friends if they do try. So we really need to recognise that expanding the Commonwealth payment to medicine would not only support the individuals from those underrepresented backgrounds who are in medicine now, it would also incentivise and provide a safety net to those trying to apply. Sadly, we know that medicine's actually becoming less representative of Australia. You know, there's been a 10% decrease in the amount of students who rely on government payments and scholarships since COVID, and a 10% increase in the amount of students who rely on trust fund and savings income. We're actually going backwards in representing the patients we're meant to serve.
2: If you just tuned in, you're listening to Backchat on FBI. We're here with Siniru Mudanayake talking about the effects of the new placement payment initiative on medical students. Text us on 0435 123 945 or DM us at Backchat FBI Radio. So Siniru, do you see this as part of the larger issue in health workforce retention?
3: It absolutely is. And I think one of the key things to recognise in medicine is even though there are enough people applying to medicine, as the Prime Minister said when he announced this, we don't actually have enough students from the backgrounds we need applying into medicine and staying through medicine. At the end of the day, we know that it's medical students from rural, low-income and First Nations backgrounds that actually return to those areas. And that's actually where the need for doctors to go really is. We don't need that many more doctors in the inner metropolitan and wealthy areas of our country. And yet it's those students that the government is shutting out by making choices like this. We know that, with First Nations students, for example, they make up about 4% of our cohort when we start, but only around 2% when we graduate. You know, there's other factors at play here, but that attrition rate is up to 45%. And at the end of the day, in a country that's trying to close a gap of 8 years in life expectancy between First Nations and non-First Nations people, that should outrage every one of you, that, you know, we can't even support our First Nations students to become doctors. How are you meant to close a gap when you're not even giving them a chance in medical school?
1: So what suggestions does the Australian Medical Students Association have for the government to rectify this?
3: Look, the first and immediate thing is to expand the Common Prac payment to medical students. At the end of the day, not only is it the right thing to do, you know, we have a suicidal ideation crisis in medicine, and a lot of that's driven by financial distress. You know, Beyond Blue found that 1 in 5 medical students has thought about suicide in the last 12 months. And that means that there's 4,000 medical students who have had thoughts like these. And we know that that's disproportionately low-income, rural and First Nations students. We know that financial distress drives it. And we know the data shows that 400 to 600 of those people will actually end up attempting suicide. And so it's really abhorrent that we're not, you know, expanding this back payment to medical students. And it feels like it's really a policy decision based on stereotypes and not really on evidence. You know, as I've mentioned, it's really key for delivering doctors to the communities that need them most. It's easy for the government to say that they're training doctors for communities, but at the end of the day, if you're keeping the course accessible only to inner metro wealthy doctors, you know, we're not actually training doctors for low-income rural First Nations areas until we expand this payment. So that's the first thing, but we do agree with those other degrees on increasing the rate of the payment. But until those things happen, at the end of the day, the fair go in this country stops at the doors of medical schools. And we have to go back and tell our communities of low-income rural First Nations origin that it's not actually safe for them to do medicine, because we don't want them to be end up in the same position as a lot of our students, where they're choosing between homelessness, dropping out, and potential suicide.
2: Following from that question, do you see said changes as a possibility in the near future?
3: Look, we are hopeful. And I think at the end of the day, if you look at the principles of some of the people in this government, I really can't believe that they really genuinely think that medical students should be excluded and that, you know, low-income and working-class people shouldn't be allowed to do medicine. But I think that the argument and the public support in this is really important in pushing this forwards. We know that medicine is more expensive to pay for than other degrees, but that's because we need it a lot, just because those placement hours are so long, and those our placement blocks are just 2 to 4 straight years of placement. That's why it costs more, but that's exactly why we need it more too. And if this government has $500 billion for nuclear submarines and $500 million for a rugby team in Papua New Guinea, you know, we're really hoping that they have more than 0.5% for medical students in placement poverty, because we're getting nothing at the moment. So we're hopeful that they can sort of see the light on this, but we really do need, you know, a lot of advocacy on this front.
1: Well, Sunuru Mudanake, thank you so much for joining us.
3: No, I really appreciate the time. Have a lovely day.
2: That was Sunuru Mudanake from the Australian Medical Students Association talking to us about the latest in student placement payment.
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1: 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But that's all we've got time for today. Of course, a big thanks to our guests, Osvaldo Boudet, Danielle McMullen, Dr. Diane Barker, Sam Noonan, and Sunuru Mudanake. And a big thanks to our producers, Ewan Kiley, Tony Cruikshank, Anaga Abi, and Beck Kushwe. 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